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I am RJ, Backstreet Boys, and everybody Backstreet, it is back. Well, RJ won't be back until tomorrow morning. I'll join Trevor D on the show. We'll have a great time about 7 o'clock all during the show. Trevor will wake you up at 6, give you a chance, first chance to win something at about 6:15. 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

0: XL93. We're talking about those bad decisions that you have made at a convenience store. Kara, what was yours?
1: Yeah, so I had a long drive. And for whatever reason, I was craving corn nuts. Like, how good? Crunchy, salty, all good. I'm in the car. I'm going to eat them. And next thing I know, I taste just pure mold. And there was mold all over the bag. And I, like, almost had to pull over and throw up. It was so, like, clearly those were sitting in the store for a long time. It was a fail.
0: Oh no, that is literally the most disgusting thing ever. Thank you for calling and letting us know.
1: Thanks. You guys are the best.
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1: I always felt like this was the actual case, but there's a new survey that says that people spend more on workout clothes than actually working out. 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
1: There are so many bad decisions made at convenience stores late at night or literally any time. Katie, what is your last bad convenience store decision?
2: I bought a hot dog.
1: Oh, no. That is literally a mistake.
2: And this is a long time ago, and I have not bought a hot dog since. But I bought a hot dog, I got food poisoning, and I missed my high school prom.
1: No!
2: Yeah, it was awful because I couldn't go to school because I was sick. And so they wouldn't let me go to the dance. It was awful.
1: Oh my God, we need to do like a makeup prom for you. I'm so sorry. And thank you for calling and listening at least.
2: Thank you.
1: Bye.
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4: His Holiness, the Pope, called his bank's customer service line to change the information on his accounts. Kind of like a normal would.
1: Uh-huh.
4: Well, the lady on the other side hung up on him. Here's Father Tom McCarthy telling the story.
5: 2 months in, he calls his bank to change his phone number. And so he gets a lady, says, "Yes, ma'am, I'm Robert Prevost. I'd like to change." She asks all the security questions. And then they say, "Oh, I'm sorry, sir. It says here you have to come in person." And he said, "Well, that's not going to, I'm not going to be able to do that. Would it matter to you if I told you I'm Pope Leo?" She hung up on him. Could you imagine being known as the woman who hung up on the Pope?
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1: Yeah.
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1: I guess
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1: 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Yep. That does make me happy. I like it when other people are in misery.
4: Mine was just the fact that he gets treated just like you and I do.
1: Well, that's what I meant. Misery loves company.
4: Okay. Redeemed yourself there.
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Cardi B just announced she's launching a hair care line inspired by her own DIY routines. Like, she's making hair masks in her kitchen, but selling them to you.

0: Don't forget to tell your smart device to play XL93 on iHeartRadio. What are the mistakes you've made while going out to the convenience store, or really any store? I think we all need a moment to relate to each other. That's why I've got Dana on the phone.
1: Oh my gosh, I had the worst headache I've ever had, and I just needed to get home. But I knew I needed to get dog food. So, and I had my dog with me, so I went to the store, and I just was like, oh, ice cream and cookies and macaroni and cheese. And I bought all of those things, got all the way home, and realized I didn't get any dog food. So both of us ate macaroni and cheese that night.
0: It's literally the worst thing in the world when you go to buy something and then you forget to actually get that thing.
1: Thanks, guys.
0: You're welcome. I hope you get your dog food. All right, something that interesting to talk about for your Thursday night on Hits 106.1.
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15: With Marshall Radio Weather, I'm meteorologist Mace Michaels. A stray storm tonight, otherwise partly cloudy, with lows in the low 50s. More sunshine than clouds for tomorrow. Pretty warm. Highs into the upper 80s. Maybe a late day storm that could linger into tomorrow evening. Another slight storm chance on into Wednesday. High temps in the mid 80s. Live bands and lakeside vibes. Don't miss the Worthington Windsurfing and Music Festival coming up June 12th and 13th. Right now we're at 83 degrees.
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We are the Forks Hit Music Station. I have great news if you're short, by the way. Studies are saying that short people may actually live longer and have lower health risks. So short kings and queens, this is your moment.

0: This is XL93, home of the Trevor D in the Morning Show. It's McCabe. I want to know, is there a hot person privilege? Have you ever gotten something for free for flirting? Allie and I were DMing about this on my Instagram, at McCabe Radio. What did you get?
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3: I love the Reddit questions. There's always something interesting on the Reddit threads, and then there's, you know, people that will argue one way or another. Well, this is what societal norms are you going to stop abiding by? What rules are you going to be breaking here? For instance, this one said, I no longer eat three meals a day at the standard times. I eat when I'm hungry, and I don't call them specific names. What do you think about that one?
4: You know, I think as soon as we lived on our own, we didn't eat three meals a day at standard times.
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3: And his wonderful wife brought it for him. That was very nice. 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
3: 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Yeah, I'm sure she did. That sounds like her. 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None of that. Now,
4: I know I yelled outside, "I'm an idiot," and I could hear the echo, "You're an idiot."
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1: I don't know when this show is ever going to end. I don't think it ever should. Grey's Anatomy is getting a 23rd season. This has been on longer than some of us have been alive.

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16: With Marshall Radio Weather, I'm meteorologist Mace Michaels. A stray storm tonight, otherwise partly cloudy with lows in the low 50s. More sunshine than clouds for tomorrow. Pretty warm. Highs into the upper 80s. Maybe a late day storm that could linger into tomorrow evening. Another slight storm chance on into Wednesday. High temps in the mid 80s. Live bands and lakeside vibes. Don't miss the Worthington Windsurfing and Music Festival coming up June 12th and 13th. Right now it's 78 degrees.
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She'll be alright. 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And in fact, tonight, she did confirm. 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
1: Sarah, we are talking about hot people privilege. 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
4: Betch didn't know. 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Baby elephants suck their trunks for comfort just as a human baby would suck its thumb.
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4: They suck their trunks?
5: I wonder if mom elephant has to try and like discourage that by like putting lemon juice or whatever on the trunk.
4: 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Yeah. I wonder if in elephant stores they sell fake elephant trunks like pacifiers with a big plug on the end. So many questions.
5: So many.
4: Betch didn't know tigers are nearly invisible to their prey, who see orange as green. Tigers are orange because mammals can't produce green fur, and orange is the next best thing.
5: Fascinating.
4: Fascinating. 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
4: I don't want to have to get up and walk over there. Let's invent something.
5: Yeah.
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It's one of the biggest tours of the year. 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
11: With Marshall Radio Weather, I'm meteorologist Mace Michaels. A stray storm tonight, otherwise partly cloudy with lows in the low 50s. More sunshine than clouds for tomorrow. Pretty warm, highs into the upper 80s, maybe a late day storm that could linger into tomorrow evening. Another slight storm chance on into Wednesday. High temps in the mid 80s. Live bands and lakeside vibes. Don't miss the Worthington Windsurfing and Music Festival coming up June 12th and 13th. 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
1: There are so many bad decisions made at convenience stores late at night or literally any time. Katie, what is your last bad convenience store decision?
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1: 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I'm at like Crystal Rosas. Gracie Abrams talking about how she's been on both sides of heartbreak. We hear that in her music. Here's her latest, Hit the Wall.

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0: 3. Life's so busy. Glad we got to take a little break this Memorial Day weekend. If you were off, if you weren't, then we're hanging out together and that's okay. This hour, you know what's up. 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Yeah, it's coming up next. You're going to be obsessed. Some Alex Warren. 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
1: 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We're the new hit list. Our girl Bella K here on her IG. She said, I crowd surfed. Oh, that's such a bucket list for me. Here's I Love It, I Love It, I Love It.

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1: On the new hit list, I am Crystal Rosas. Bruno Mars is always reposting fan art or fan concert experiences. If you want to get attention, Bruno Mars, literally tag him on your story or on whatever you post. He seriously might repost it. New Bruno Mars right here, Risk It All, just for you on the new hit list.

0: 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It's the new hit list. I'm Crystal Rosas. Monsta X fans are going insane because they had the biggest billboard in Times Square. Here's their latest, Heat.
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1: Crystal Rosas, I'm tapping in with a request. Can you tell me what the cool kids are listening to nowadays? Just to impress my daughter. I'm Maritza listening to you on the new hit list.
0: You're the best. Yep. Some Zara Larsson, Harry Styles on the way, that new Sabrina with Madonna, some Tame Impala. So keep it locked right here, Maritza, giving you everything to impress your daughter on the way.
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4: You died, you found yourself face-to-face with God. What would the first question be that you would ask? Mickey says, where are my fur kids? And maybe who killed Tupac?
5: See, there you go. I figured... I mean, there's another fur kid. I think that cats are included in that one.
4: Yeah,
5: I mean,
4: sure.
5: Earlier we were wondering where
4: that would include bunnies, gerbils.
5: Yeah, yeah, exactly.
4: Kangaroos.
5: Uh-huh. Lemurs.
4: Lemurs included.
5: Absolutely worried about them.
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5: Wow, that's a ways away.
4: My buddy Bryce in West Fargo.
5: Oh, no.
4: Where's the cooler Busch Light?
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4: if I'm there first, got you covered. I've always been very good at icing a cooler.
5: I have
4: a lot of talents. I'm very good at keeping a cooler cold when there's a group of people around.
5: Do you salt it?
4: No, I just make sure there's ample ice. You know, people leave it in the morning, and we're going to need this cooler later today. I make sure it's all
5: good,
4: nice and
5: drained
4: up.
5: And re-iced. 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
4: 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My wife takes care of. Just
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4: 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Then what?
5: Yeah, the trip's
4: might as well
5: ruined.
4: Go home.
5: Yeah, exactly.
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It's the new hit list. I love how Harry Styles' team handles issues with the fans. You know, some were a little upset that they had obscured views in their seats that they went to go see Harry for his show. And they're like, say less. We are working on it, making sure this won't happen for the next few shows. That's all you got to do. Well, it's time for me to head out. More left tonight. I'll be back tomorrow night, too, at La Crystal Rosas. Till then, here's American Girl.

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The home of the Trevor D in the Morning Show, XL93. How we doing? It's Rach, and we are getting this party started on a Tuesday with your national holidays to give us an excuse to celebrate. Coming right up after Zara Larsson and Midnight Sun, so don't go anywhere.

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2: 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Shinedown, Fargo Dome, August 20th. Have I mentioned yet that we are your concert connection? It's an important nugget of information that we hope for you to retain. That when it comes to thinking, who is your concert connection? It's us! We are your concert connection. Oh, yeah, I did mention it back there. Sorry, really can't be said too many times, though. The 2026 Great Year of Concert Ticket Winning continues on XL93. It's true, in the Chinese calendar, the 2026 is the year of the concert, right?
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0: How about Olsen twin Ashley Olsen? Is she dead or is she alive?
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2: She's alive.
1: Yeah, I don't think I've heard otherwise. I'm going to go with your gut on that one. I hope.
0: She is indeed alive. Yep.
1: She is indeed alive.
0: Okay. We haven't heard much from the Olsen twins. All right, you need one more.
2: Parent Trap.
0: We're in pretty good shape here.
2: I love that.
0: Bob Saget, who played Danny Tanner from Full House, dead or alive?
2: Danny.
1: The old man. The girl's dad.
2: Yeah.
1: Do you think he's around still? Do you think there's going to be an upcoming Fuller House or Full Est House reunion, perhaps?
2: Maybe. Mm-hmm. I'd say he's alive.
1: Mm-hmm. Should I let her think that, Trevor?
0: Well, you can think that.
1: Okay, we'll let you think that. I'll go with that.
0: The answer is he is no longer with us.
1: He is no longer with us. He died during COVID. I probably should have told you that, but we had to let you sweat for a second.
0: Accidental head trauma in an Orlando hotel room back in 2022. That's how fast time flies. It's okay. We still have a couple more chances here.
2: Okay.
0: All right. Let's go with Samuel L. Jackson. Samuel L. Jackson.
2: He's alive.
1: I'm going to go with that.
0: In fact, a special treat here. I think I've got him on the line.
3: I have had it with these motherfucking snakes on this motherfucking plane.
0: Thank you, Samuel L. Jackson. Always available on short notice. And Heather, you're a winner.
1: Yay.
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9: There's a little rumor that R-rated comedies are dead,
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14: With Marshall Radio Weather, I'm meteorologist Mace Michaels. A stray storm tonight, otherwise partly cloudy, with lows in the low 50s. More sunshine than clouds for tomorrow. Pretty warm, highs into the upper 80s, maybe a late-day storm that could linger into tomorrow evening. Another slight storm chance on into Wednesday. High temps in the mid-80s. Live bands and lakeside vibes. 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
9: With Marshall Radio Weather, I'm meteorologist Mace Michaels. A stray storm tonight, otherwise partly cloudy with lows in the low 50s. More sunshine than clouds for tomorrow. Pretty warm, highs into the upper 80s, maybe a late day storm that could linger into tomorrow evening. Another slight storm chance on into Wednesday. High temps in the mid 80s. Live bands and lakeside vibes. Don't miss the Worthington Windsurfing and Music Festival coming up June 12th and 13th. Currently, it's 59 degrees.
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0: home of the Trevor D in the Morning Show on XL93, the Forks Hit Music Station. All right, let's get into those national holidays. What's going on? It's Rach. National Blueberry Cheesecake Day is today, and that's all I needed to hear.
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3: I haven't seen a Girl Scout cookie this year.
4: I don't think I have either. Do you know that they don't all get sold, Trevor D?
3: I thought maybe they just box them up, sell them next year.
4: Yeah, I would have thought so. But no, so they don't sell. What they'll do, is, if they haven't expired, they will transfer them to another troop. Right? So Grafton doesn't sell. They transfer them to Grand Forks troop and let them try and sell.
3: So the selling after season is different throughout the country.
4: I guess so. Yeah. But mostly they focus on donations. They are encouraged to work with local food pantries and charities. So the leftover cookies can be shared with people in need. So did you know that?
3: Again, no idea.
4: And then after
3: what
4: that,
3: happened?
4: If all the food banks are full now, they don't take any more donations, then the girls themselves get to enjoy the cookies.
3: Think like a food bank would ever say no to Girl Scout cookies?
4: That's the thing. That's like, I can't see them going, no, we took 4 boxes. We can't take anymore.
3: I mean,
4: you girls
3: good
4: enjoy.
3: Good for people who give to the food banks, but what does a normal person do? They go through their stock, and I don't like this. I don't know why we bought that. You bag it all up. Like, they don't get the most delicious of the delicious a lot of the times. So
4: right.
3: Food banks.
4: Right.
3: Girl Scout cookies is about as high as it gets.
4: Right. I would imagine they wouldn't last long in the shelves.
3: No, I wouldn't think so.
4: For sure. I'm sure the food banks, they probably are like, all right, little girl, that's great. How many boxes do you want for yourself? That's probably what they do. They're probably like, we'll take 50 of your leftover boxes, but you take 2 for yourself.
3: Maybe the food banks think that inside the boxes are not cookies. There's like cans of Spam in there.
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3: corn.
4: 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That's the hundreds of cans of that.
3: Cranberry nobody ate at Thanksgiving.
4: Yep.
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9: With Marshall Radio Weather, I'm meteorologist Mace Michaels. A stray storm tonight, otherwise partly cloudy with lows in the low 50s. More sunshine than clouds for tomorrow. Pretty warm. Highs into the upper 80s. Maybe a late day storm that could linger into tomorrow evening. Another slight storm chance on into Wednesday. High temps in the mid 80s. Live bands and lakeside vibes. Don't miss the Worthington Windsurfing and Music Festival coming up June 12th and 13th. 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
5: There's a little rumor that R-rated comedies are dead, which is why Scary Movie is back. 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
8: With Marshall Radio Weather, I'm meteorologist Mace Michaels. A stray storm tonight, otherwise partly cloudy with lows in the low 50s. More sunshine than clouds for tomorrow. Pretty warm, highs into the upper 80s, maybe a late day storm that could linger into tomorrow evening. Another slight storm chance on into Wednesday. High temps in the mid 80s. 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
5: Corey just put on King's Walk.
4: Oh, nice golf course. It's a nice, easy golf course if you can shoot straight. My problem with King's Walk, and I don't worry, I will go back to the course. I love playing out there. My neck hurts because I hit right, I hit left. I'm in the fescue grass, and I spend my 4 hours on the course, 3 hours, 45 minutes of it kicking through the fescue grass looking for my balls.
5: What is fescue?
4: Tall grass.
5: Oh, really?
4: It's fancy golf term for tall grass.
5: Really? Fescue. See, you've taught, I've worked with you, Trevor, now for 10 years. And in that time, you've taught me two things. I've learned two things for you. Petrichor.
4: Yep.
5: Yeah, you taught me that. 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Fescue. Okay, I will never forget it.
4: So feel
5: free to... Petrichor and fescue. Trevor knows what those things are.
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10: iHeart Radio Forks area weather today, mostly sunny, 88 this afternoon. Tonight, a scattered thunderstorm or two around or after midnight with a low of 55. Tomorrow, sunshine, 86. On Thursday, mostly sunny with a high right around 87. 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Worthington, it is worth a look. I'm meteorologist Sean Cable. 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
11: iHeartRadio Forks area weather today. Mostly sunny, 88 this afternoon. Tonight, a scattered thunderstorm or two around or after midnight with a low of 55. Tomorrow, sunshine, 86. On Thursday, mostly sunny with a high right around 87. You do not want to miss the free Windsurfing Regatta and Music Festival June 12th and 13th in Worthington, Minnesota. Worthington, it is worth a look. I'm meteorologist Sean Cable. 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
3: National Prom Day. And speaking of proms, ladies in Walsh County, you remember all of those proms.
4: Oh, I'm sure they do.
3: With the one they call RJ. Memories you made.
4: Yeah, none of my prom dates stuck around Walsh County. I don't know if I have had something to do with that or not.
3: Oh, maybe that's a good thing. Yeah, did you ever go to multiple proms in the same year?
4: No. Oh, no. Like in a different city?
3: Different school, yeah.
4: No.
3: We didn't really do that sort of thing up north of the border. There's a graduation dance just for the high school seniors.
4: Oh, graduation dance.
3: Dinner and dance. It was
4: really? That sounds classy.
3: It was nice. There was a bar for kids who were 18.
4: No, there wasn't. Gosh, Canadians are weird.
3: It still exists, too. My nephew just graduated. I didn't think that'd be a thing anymore.
4: A bar at his school.
3: Well, it's not at the school. You go to
4: but still, for the 18
3: convention center, a fancy restaurant where you do weddings type thing.
4: Wow.
3: Yeah.
4: Maybe Canadian kids are more responsible? Is that it?
3: I don't know.
4: I just don't think that'd be a good idea here.
3: Well, they know, like, there's no way of getting around the fact if you're not 18.
4: Yeah, yeah.
3: I was 17, so.
4: Oh, yeah.
3: Myself and my pals hung out at our table, and yeah, that's about it.
4: So you graduated 17. What you're saying is you're a prodigy.
3: No.
4: Oh, okay.
3: No, not at all. Just a little difference. Birthdays, it's to the end of December up north of the border. It's okay. Nothing to do with me being smart. It's okay. Just where my birthday fell.
4: Okay.
3: If you were a December 31st baby, you would graduate when you were 17. And January 1st is when they flip it.
4: Gotcha. Okay.
3: I know. We're learning today.
4: Yeah.
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1: U.S. military has carried out what it's calling self-defense strikes against Iranian missile launch sites and naval assets near the Strait of Hormuz, according to U.S. Central Command. CENTCOM spokesperson Timothy Hawkins said the action was taken to protect U.S. personnel from imminent threats posed by Iranian forces. NASA will give an update today about its plans to build a moon base. The agency says it intends to share moon base plans and highlight progress toward a sustained presence on the lunar surface. It hopes to have the base up and running within the next 7 years. The New York Knicks are headed back to the NBA Finals for the first time since 1999. More from Mark Mayfield.
2: New York throttled the Cleveland Cavaliers 130-93 in Game 4 to complete a four-game sweep in the Eastern Conference Finals. The Knicks will take on either the Oklahoma City Thunder or the San Antonio Spurs.
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4: iHeartRadio Forks area weather today, mostly sunny, 88 this afternoon. Tonight, a scattered thunderstorm or two around or after midnight with a low of 55. Tomorrow, sunshine, 86. On Thursday, mostly sunny with a high right around 87. You do not want to miss the free Windsurfing Regatta and Music Festival June 12th and 13th in Worthington, Minnesota. Worthington, it is worth a look. I'm meteorologist Sean Cable. Temperature now 52.
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home of the Trevor D in the morning show on XL93, the Forks Hit Music Station. All right, my loves, it's Rach leaving you with some Lady Gaga to help you kickstart your Tuesday back after a long holiday week. Hopefully you're feeling refreshed. 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
1: Now on HBO Max, it's the new season of Euphoria. You don't want to miss Sydney Sweeney, topless with a pacifier. Then in the next episode, Sydney Sweeney, topless with a python. And you won't believe when you see, oh man, Sydney Sweeney topless with, I think, a python again? I don't know. I only noticed that she was topless. And in the most recent episode, it's so, hey, did I mention the topless thing with the pacifier? Oh, and I think there are other characters in the show or whatever, but who cares? Sydney Sweeney, topless most of the time, and then other stuff, and then back to Sydney Sweeney, topless. Only on Euphoria. Don't miss it.
2: Oh, apparently I have missed it. I haven't seen Euphoria yet. Hey, World Dracula Day's here. We're not going to miss out on that today. World Redhead Day, National Paper Airplane Day, Sally Ride Day, National Blueberry Cheesecake Day, 26 Sleeps from Father's Day. And I know it feels like a Monday, but let's do it Tuesday.
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2: I hope you had a great Memorial Day long weekend, and it turned into summer. It didn't take long. It was kind of chilly Saturday morning, and by yesterday afternoon, it was sunny and 93 degrees. No spring this year. No spring for you. And the theme of the week will be hot weather. No complaining about the heat. I just want to say that, unless, of course, you're working outside all day, then you've got an excuse. Sunny and 90 today. Mostly clear, 58 tonight, then Wednesday, sunshine, 88. Throwback Thursday, sunny, 88. Friday, sunny, 93 for your high. Sitting at 58. I know, I'm happy about it, too. Finally. Well, on the show today, hopefully you enjoyed our Memorial Summertime Throwback Long Weekend. Fun to put that together, and I did enjoy listening and getting your requests in and on all weekend. And if you made a request on social media, I do have proof. 8:35 today, someone's going to end up with four passes to Nickelodeon Universe Moose Mountain Adventure Golf and Crayola Experience. We'll call it some names. First one back will claim that prize. Ed Sheeran tickets going out. That really, really important song of the day, 7:15. We'll declare that. You know the drill. That song plays. Call a nine. You're going to Ed Sheeran August 15th. And bonus tickets every day in the month of May. RJ joins the show, and today is one of those days. So he'll be here in about an hour. We'll get you into Star Wars, The Mandalorian, and Grogu at Rivers Cinema. We'll see how well that did at the box office, about 6:35. But first things first, let's catch you up.
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2: American Music Awards last night. People talking about Keith Urban doing Summer Breeze. They were a pretty tame affair until Billy Idol came out and blew the roof off the place. Unfortunately, viewers had to wait 3 hours for that. Billy accepted a Lifetime Achievement Award, then closed the show with two songs, Eyes Without a Face and Dancing with Myself. Having the crowd on its feet and moving. No question he's still got it in 2026. BTS opened the show with a pre-tape performance of Hooligan off their new album. Ariarang. Other performers included Tiana Taylor, Hootie and the Blowfish, The New Kids on the Block, The Pussycat Dolls. Here's Billy Idol. As for the actual awards, BTS won Artist of the Year and Song of the Summer for Swim. I don't know how we can declare Song of the Summer already when it just started. Cat's Eye won New Artist of the Year. Justin Bieber won Best Male Pop Artist. And Sabrina Carpenter won Best Female Pop Artist. Sabrina also won Album of the Year and Best Pop Album for Man's Best Friend. And Golden from K-Pop Demon Hunters won Song of the Year. There's your American Music Awards in, well, about 60 seconds. 3 hours and 60 seconds. Here's what you missed. TV, the entertainment world, and whatever, no matter where you go. You're asked to tip in the world we live in today. And here's more proof. Keep in mind, your servers work hard for you. You're at a restaurant. Take care of them. But this woman going viral for posting a video talking about tipping at self-service yogurt shop. Here she is explaining what happens.
5: I go into the froyo shop. You grab your own cup. You fill your own froyo. I used Apple Pay, so nobody even had to grab my card. Then the screen goes, how much would you like to tip? Who would I tip? If anything, the option needs to be, how much would you like to be tipped? No one even had to grab my debit card out of my hand to process the payment. This was self-service from start to finish, which is okay because that's the business model. Why would I tip the hourly waged employee who said, have a good day, as I walked out?
2: Tough to argue that one, that she should have tipped in that instance. A woman getting asked to tip in a place you wouldn't expect it. Someone's working hard for you, give them a tip. You don't feel you need to tip because of an instance like that. Don't tip, and we should be okay with the world today. We should be.
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2: All right, good news. Trifecta time. Police officers in California came to the rescue when they helped deliver a baby in a parking lot. The first deputy found a woman already in labor with a baby's head showing and the umbilical cord wrapped around its neck. Then the second deputy showed up and they were able to safely deliver the child. The mother and baby were taken to the hospital and are now recovering thanks to the quick response of the police officers. Cheers to them. Let's go to Australia for story two. A cat in Australia somehow survived a 14-story fall from an apartment balcony. A neighbor found it meowing on a much lower floor. Veterinarians called it the highest fall they've ever seen. Despite the dramatic plunge, it suffered only a minor punctured lung and is expected to recover. And finally, a homeless veteran in Texas was forced to leave his dog outside a fire station with a heartfelt letter asking for help. Firefighters cared for the dog and also stepped in to help the veteran rebuild his life. They even hooked the man up with a donated RV. And the dog was adopted by the fire station and quickly became part of the crew.
19: It was a heartbreaking letter. He was torn. Do I give up this partner of mine? That's a hard choice. In his eyes, that's the only family he had.
20: They unchained him, brought him in the backyard, gave him some food and water.
21: Pretty cool to have a dog in the fire station with us.
20: He feels like he's part of our little family.
22: We are the home outreach prevention and education team. We got him a dental appointment and then Operation Texas Strong donated an RV, so we spent a lot of the day trying to find a place to take the RV and be able to place it that would fit into his budget.
2: The veteran received assistance with housing and medical needs. It's a win for everyone. Police officers helping deliver a baby and a cat surviving a 14-story fall. Part of your good news trifecta. Wake up and win trivia on the way. Be my first winner of a shortened summertime work week. Coming right up, but first, a comedy clip of the morning, comedian Dan Mintz and his various thoughts.
23: Thank you. I grew up dirt poor. We were money rich, but we had very little dirt. I couldn't have asked for a better wife because it would have hurt my wife's feelings. My dad would come to all my Little League games and just scream obscenities at the umpire the whole time. Got so bad I had to quit being a Little League umpire. Carrot Top should either have green hair or be called Carrot Bottom. Word on the street is graffiti.

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1: All right, first shot to win this morning. Maybe we get you into Star Wars Mandalorian and Grogu at River Cinema. We'll do our movie math and find out how much money that movie made over the weekend. Need a right answer to this question. Girls are three times more likely than boys to do this on Father's Day. What is it? Girls three times more likely than boys to do this on Father's Day. 701-746-9393. We can get you into The Mandalorian and Grogu at River Cinema. We're going to get to Freak Files together coming up. You've got anxiety. Coffee to the rescue. And I'll tell you about the 222 marriage rule. The 222 marriage rule that can improve your relationship. 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We are going to go to the Fox News Department for an XL93 information update next. Girls three times more likely than boys to do this on Father's Day. 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
22: I'm Dave Anthony, Fox News. Mojtaba Khamenei put out a statement that American military bases in the Middle East are no longer safe as negotiations continue.
23: This is, it's either going to be a good deal or there isn't going to be one.
22: Secretary of State Marco Rubio telling reporters on his flight to Armenia they have to reopen the Strait of Hormuz for shipping as President Trump keeps demanding Iran give up enriched uranium in a nuclear agreement. Despite the ceasefire, the U.S. did go on the attack again.
24: Airstrikes against southern Iran near the Strait of Hormuz. CENTCOM says these strikes were defensive in nature and went after mine-laying vessels along with a surface-to-air missile position. These were the first U.S. strikes that have targeted Iran since early May. A spokesperson for Iran's armed forces said any new aggression will be met with a far more severe response.
22: Fox's Trey Yingston, Tel Aviv, as Israel hits Iran-backed Hezbollah militants harder in Lebanon, calling up more troops with Prime Minister Benjamin Netanyahu saying in a TikTok video,
25: "What this requires of us now is to increase the blows, to increase the intensity. We will smite them with overwhelming force."
22: Lebanon state media reports 12 people were killed in a village after an Israeli strike targeting Hezbollah infrastructure. Some people have been allowed back home around Garden Grove, California, as the risk of toxic chemical explosion has subsided, though others are still evacuated near a storage tank that had dangerously overheated. There's still a threat of a leak or a fire. The polls will open in most of Texas next hour for a runoff. Fox's Tanya J. Powers has more.
26: Texas Attorney General Ken Paxton faces off against Senator John Cornyn in a primary race, which has become a closely watched test of whether President Trump's backing will unseat another congressional incumbent. Cornyn and Paxton were the two top vote-getters in the March 3rd primary. Cornyn was elected to the Senate in 2002, and Paxton was elected as state attorney general in 2014.
22: The president endorsed Paxton last week. Whoever wins will face Democrat James Tallarico in November. 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
1: Well, next big holiday on the calendar, Father's Day coming, 26 sleeps out. Girls three times more likely than boys to do this on Father's Day. We've got something we're cooking up for your dad again in the very near future, by the way. Girls three times more likely than boys to do this on Father's Day. Think about the gift. That's the focus here. Think about the gift. Can get you into Star Wars, Mandalorian, and Grogu at River Cinema. Or I will offer up a gift card to Palm Beach Tan. These Palm Beach Tan gift cards valued at least $93. Maybe DHI Sweet Street. 701-746-9393. Girls three times more likely than boys to do this on Father's Day. Lazy jobs that'll make you a lot of money in the Freak Files. 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
2: 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I know, we're just coming off Memorial Day long weekend. We're not quite thinking Father's Day yet. And I mentioned we've got something big for your dad we're cooking up here. More information soon. Girls, three times more likely than boys to do this on Father's Day. Think of the gift. The answer is giving a homemade gift. Giving a homemade gift. 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So we've got to get into Freak Files. Father's Day, 26 leaps away. We've got some time.
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2: So a new study from University College Cork is giving coffee lovers another reason to pour a cup. Researchers have found that both regular decaf coffee may help improve mood, focus, and even reduce anxiety. They studied how coffee affects the gut-brain axis and discovered

0: That decaf coffee appeared to support learning and memory, while caffeinated coffee was linked to improve focus and lower stress levels. Doctors say the benefits may come from plant compounds and polyphenols in coffee rather than caffeine alone, which could be good news for people who are sensitive to caffeine. This study was small, with about 60 participants, and experts caution coffee affects everyone differently, especially people with certain conditions. But take the headline for what it's worth. A study: coffee can be good for anxiety. Don't get over anxious when you're car number 9 in the drive-thru this morning. So have you heard of the 2-2-2 rule? It's a formula that many are saying allows you to reconnect with your partner without overwhelming your schedule, improving your relationship in the process. And it works like this. 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You've got kids, they've got activities, I get it. Each step serves as a unique purpose. 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And a big trip every 2 years fosters new memories and a stronger bond. If you're looking to strengthen your relationship, give it a try. Many swearing by the marriage 2-2-2 rule. 2 weeks date nights, 2 months weekend getaway, and 2 years a longer vacation. Finally, a new thread on Reddit is workers sharing the easiest jobs they've ever had that still pay some serious money if you're looking for a new career today. Some overnight IT workers make six figures just in case something breaks. I'd be very good at that unless, of course, something broke. Oil refinery operators earn $200,000 for mostly monitoring systems. I just think of Homer Simpson. I know it wasn't an oil refinery he was working at, but corporate travel agents can make up to $90,000 working from home. By the way, travel agents, still a good thing. They need to compete with all the Expedias and such out there. Nice to talk to a local person. Cruise ship lecturers can get paid big bucks to travel and talk about subjects they love. Cruise ship lecturers, that's the thing. So lazy jobs that'll make you a lot of money. Some guy claimed he makes $500,000 a year as a hedge fund programmer writing pretty basic reports. And finally, a construction project manager says he makes 300 grand a year while only doing about 3 hours of real work a day. Of course, plenty of people online pointed out these jobs usually require years of experience and have stressful responsibilities behind the scenes. But it is an interesting question. Do easy jobs really exist anymore? Discuss. Lazy jobs that could make you a lot of money. Can you find something lazier than something you already do? That's Freak Files.
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0: Sunshine 90 this afternoon. Mostly clear. We'll fall to 58 tonight. Then tomorrow, sunny 88. Throwback Thursday, sunny 88. And for Friday, sunshine 93, your forecast high. Right now, sunshine is Tuesday morning. It is 60 downtown Grand Forks. We'll do the movie math from the weekend after Olivia Dean on XL93.

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4: 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XL93. The Mandalorian and Grogu on the North American box office this holiday weekend, debuting at number one, $102 million over the four-day long weekend. Obsession landing in second place with $28.2 million this time around. The horror movie continues to do very well, actually seeing a 30% increase in sales from debut week. Michael keeps on singing, grabbing third place with a solid $25.7 million. That's one of those eat it critics examples right there. The critics were coming down hard on the movie, and so that opening weekend really good and still doing well. Devil Wears Prada 2, $16.5 million in number four, and in fifth spot, The Sheep Detectives, $12.4 million. Mandalorian and Grogu, $102 million. When you're weighing in the 7 o'clock hour, maybe a dinner and a movie combo coming up. We're going to play a fun little game with you guys next hour. New TV tonight, Slim Pickens. Other than sports, we'll tackle sports coming up here in 10 minutes with Sports Shorts. Bear Grylls is running wild, 8 p.m. Fox with Elizabeth Banks, as we're kind of in summer rerun mode now in summer showtime. Birthday Hotline, Tuesday, May 26th, 701-746-9393. Hit us up on socials. 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Well, coming up next, we'll get into our question of the day. My buddy RJ going to join the show, so I don't feel completely useless. But here's the deal. There's more things we can't do than we can do is what we're going to get out of this question. It's going to be a positive. We'll get into it together next. Flo Rida Right Round is on XL 93.

0: 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Let's get into our question of the day today. My buddy RJ going to join the show here in about 15 minutes. So we want to know today, a total normal adult task I still don't know how to do. It's a totally normal adult task I still don't know how to do. I think we'll have fun with this together. Threads on the Trinity and XL 93 Facebook pages, 7:15. We declare that really, really important song of the day. And coming up and trending at 7:30, exciting for us pet people. There's a new controversial AI pet translator that says it's 95% accurate. Sports shorts next, but let's give this a try.
1: Introducing Rosetta Bone AI, the revolutionary pet translator with a 95% accuracy rate.
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12: There's a little rumor that R-rated comedies are dead, which is why Scary Movie is back. 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
2: College basketball news. UND men's basketball, the team continuing to rebuild their squad after signing Serbian pro forward Andrija Radovic. Radovic joins the Hawks after playing multiple professional seasons in Serbia. Major League Baseball, after sweeping the Red Sox over the weekend at home, the Minnesota Twins lose 3-1 to the Chicago White Sox at Wrigley Field yesterday, game two of their series tonight in Chicago. High school baseball, number 6 Fertile Belt Chamois takes on number 3 East Grand Forks Sacred Heart in East Grand Forks, 4:30 p.m. in the Section 8A tournament first round action. Softball, East Grand Forks Sacred Heart takes on Manoman Wobbin in the Minnesota Section 8A loser out bracket in Red Lake Falls. That's at 4 p.m. today. And to the pros, NBA playoffs, San Antonio at Oklahoma City, 7:30 p.m. That is game 5 of that best of 7, the Western Conference final on NBC. And the Western Conference final in hockey continues tonight, Colorado at Vegas, 8 p.m. That is on ESPN. And that has been your first look at sports.
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2: Lots of sun and lots of warm weather this week. 90 today, mostly clear, 58 tonight. Wednesday, sunshine, 88, and much the same for the rest of the week. Your extended forecast coming right up. Sun-filled skies on your Tuesday morning. It is 60 downtown Grand Forks. So my question of the day, what's a totally normal adult test you still don't know how to do? We'll declare that really, really important sign of the day with Ed Sheeran ticket 7:15 and Hooters rebranding itself. Our Here's What You Missed highlight is coming up. Right now, Bruno Mars, XL93.

0: 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In the morning.
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3: What?
4: Today is Tuesday, then.
5: How's your weekend?
4: How was your weekend?
1: It was good.
6: But not nearly long enough.
4: Not long enough. Not long enough.
7: How much time do you need?
1: I'll know it when I find it.
8: Let you know when it happens.
4: Well,
9: until that time.
10: How about we all get back to work?
11: It's showtime.
4: How was your weekend, buddy?
12: Not bad. Yours?
4: Just too many days while getting to come to work. Thankfully, I got to go to Local A's for a little event they were doing.
12: Oh, yeah. I saw you were
4: on Saturday.
12: Event.
4: That was fun.
12: Yeah.
4: And then summer came.
12: Overnight. Wasn't that wild? You go from like 30 degrees to 90.
4: Oh, wasn't it just gloriously beautiful yesterday?
12: I'm seriously, you will not hear a peep out of me about heat.
4: I went to all the graduation parties I was invited to this year yesterday.
12: Yeah.
4: In the evening, and I had no problem sweating in the driveway.
12: Yeah. No. I bet you heard people mumbling though about it.
4: Absolutely.
12: Grumbling.
4: Don't worry, winter's coming.
12: No time for them. No time for them.
4: Well, happy World Dracula Day. Good day for a vampire flick. It's World Redhead Day today.
12: Oh.
4: Day to show Ginger some love, and that's why we're going to give away Ed Sheeran tickets
12: today. Oh, perfect.
4: Red hair is the rarest natural hair color in the world, occurring in less than 2% of the global population.
12: Mm-hmm.
4: Redheads actually have less hair on their heads, around 90,000 strands, compared to blondes who are at 110,000 and brunettes 140,000, but each individual strand is noticeably thicker.
12: Interesting.
4: And redheads don't go gray. Never thought about that, but this makes sense. I've never seen a redhead going gray. Instead of turning gray, red hair naturally fades through shades of blonde and white as you age, but it doesn't go gray.
12: Oh, it goes white. Okay, I was going to say, because I've also never seen an 80-year-old person with red hair.
4: Unless it's colored.
12: Yeah.
4: That's a bonus Betch Didn't Know. The real Betch Didn't Know segment comes at 7:35.
12: You know, but it was just a couple of months ago we were talking about redheads. Actually, their numbers are increasing genetically, which was interesting. So maybe there'll be a lot more.
4: We'll see. Time will tell. Happy World Redhead Day.
12: Yeah.
4: National Paper Airplane Day. A good day to fly a plane.
12: We should play that song.
4: Perhaps we will.
12: Maybe we should.
4: I think we shall.
12: Okay. I had an idea.
4: You did?
12: I did.
4: Sally Ride Day. Celebrating the life and achievements of Dr. Sally Ride, the first American woman to travel into space. And National Blueberry Cheesecake Day. Always a good day for some cheesecake.
12: I like cheesecake, believe it or not. Does that shock you?
4: It doesn't taste like cheese whatsoever. Right,
12: exactly. Yeah, I like it.
4: I don't know how it has the audacity to be called cheesecake.
12: Exactly. Exactly.
4: Well, do you want to look at the forecast, the question I've asked you every...
12: I do.
4: Like last 2 months?
12: Lay it on us, pal, because I am so happy about this.
4: 93 degrees yesterday, a record high temperature, and today we're going to flirt... Sunny and 90, that's our forecast high. Record temperature for today is 92, so we could do it again today. We tied the record at 93 yesterday.
12: Fantastic.
4: Mostly clear, 58 tonight. Then for Wednesday, sunny and 88. Throwback Thursday, sunny and 88. And Friday will increase the heat a little bit. Sunny, a high of 93. Right now, we're sitting at 60. Glorious sunshine downtown Grand Forks. This is what we have going on today. We'll declare that really, really important song of the day with Ed Sheeran tickets, U.S. Bank Stadium, August 15th. And RJ's here in the month of May, and that means bonus winning today.
12: Absolutely.
4: And we're going to get rolling a little early today because we have something going on next hour. Today we are going to play Are You Smarter Than a Baby Boomer? I know you like games.
12: I do love games. Wait, what do we got going on next hour? I don't know what's happening today.
4: Well, here's the deal, Francis.
12: Can you not tell me? Patrick?
4: Over the weekend, over the Memorial Summertime Throwback Long Weekend, I hope you guys enjoyed that. Anyone who made a request, and there's proof on our social media, is in the old hopper to win four passes to Nickelodeon Universe Moose Mountain Adventure Golf and Crayola Experience. So we'll holler out some names at 8:35, and first one back will get to claim that, a little summer getaway in the calendar year. I know you guys are getting your summers busied up, but we want to busy you up a little bit more and save you some monies.
12: Okay.
4: So that's what's going on today. first things first, it's time to catch up.
2: Are you ready?
3: 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Here's what you missed on XL 93.
4: Have you ever been to a Hooters?
12: No, I have not.
4: Never?
12: No. No, should I have?
4: The wings are good. They're big.
12: Yeah.
4: Remember a few years ago, well, it's probably like 10 years ago now, we were supposed to go golfing, myself, my brother, and my dad, like we always used to do. And it was a rain day, so we had to kind of figure out a birthday last minute. And we traveled across Winnipeg to get to the Hooters there. And it was a fun time.
12: I bet it was.
4: Memories were made.
12: Oh,
4: wings were had.
12: So nice.
4: Well, Hooters is trying to find the happy place between tacky and family friendly by embracing a sporty beach theme. They're also trying to win back people who came for the food by fixing the sauce. Here is Hooters CEO Neil Kiefer talking about some of the changes they're making at Hooters.
5: They had taken the Hooters girls' uniforms, over-sexualized it, I call it. The shorts almost turned into thongs. And frankly, that was never the intent of the brand. This was created in 1983 as an escape or an oasis. You know, it's a beach community. It's a beach theme type of thing here in Clearwater. So that was very upsetting. And of course, today on social media, when you see pictures of people wearing the uniform, it appropriately affects other markets and affected us. So we just wanted to rectify it, get the brand back to its roots. I call it a re-hooterization.
12: Re-hooterization?
4: That's the best part of the whole story.
12: I was wondering where you were going with this. And now I know why you did this story.
4: Fantastic. Just for the re-hooterization. I've always thought, and I get to Hooters, it seems like every 4 or 5 years, that the uniforms have been the exact same since they started Hooters in 1983. Yeah. I don't think they'd updated them at all. But the wings are really decent at Hooters. They're a little more breaded than a normal hot wing.
12: Okay. I'll take your word for it.
4: Hooters rebranding is family-friendly. Maybe more locations will pop up again. It'd be nice to get one of those here.
12: In Grand Forks. Where is the nearest?
4: Fargo used to have one. Winnipeg, I guess, would be the closest.
12: Yeah, Fargo did. Yeah.
4: But that way we could have something Fargo does not.
12: Yeah. We had that as a topic of our morning show not too far back.
4: Gonna have to do that again in the near future.
12: What do we got? They don't.
4: All right. So let's get into our question of the day today.
12: Okay.
4: You look stunned.
12: Yeah, because I forgot what it was.
4: We're talking.
12: Oh, no, now I remember. Now I remember.
4: Memories, am I right? Yeah. Don't worry, it was a long weekend for all of us.
12: Yeah, right? Oh, man.
4: RJ normally rolls in here about 6:30. We have a conversation about what conversation we're going to have today with everybody. And thankfully, one of us remembers. It's getting close to neither one of us remembers.
12: Oh, man.
4: What are you bad at remembering?
12: Oh, man.
4: Stuff I talked about 20 minutes ago.
12: Well, I guess that kind of ties in.
4: It kind of does.
12: Inadvertently, yeah.
4: Now, my memory used to be so good, and I just took it for granted.
12: Yeah, that's what happens.
4: What's a totally normal adult task you still don't know how to do?
12: Yeah, the thing, like I'm like 40 years old, right, Trevor? And there's still some things that I say that I need an adult to do
4: me
12: this.
4: Too.
12: You know? And that adult is usually Kimberless.
4: I wish I was better at just home improvement stuff.
12: Yeah. Yeah.
4: I see what's broken. I know it needs to be fixed. I just either don't know how, nor do I have the tools to fix it.
12: Right.
4: The knowledge and the tools.
12: Those are both important things.
4: So yeah. if it's something that could really get screwed up, normally I always say the best tool in my toolbox is the old credit card.
12: The old credit card. Yeah, take us into contrast with that guy down the hallway here on our sister station. He's talking, I built this deck here, put in this window there, and you and me are like...
4: Blindfolded.
12: Yeah.
4: I was asleep.
12: Yeah. You know, I changed the fridge light bulb, Dave.
4: I've got one in my freezer that's stuck. Can you come over and help me with that? It's really tough to twist out of there. It's been in there for about a year and a half.
12: Oh, yeah. We'll talk about that later, Carl. I'll tell you how to fix that.
4: But I'm hoping the conversation today is going to make us all feel like there's more stuff we don't know than we do know.
12: I do feel, not to be stereotypical, though, but I do feel that fellas have a little bit bigger, more of a problem with some of these things.
4: I think so, too.
12: Than the ladies. Because, you know, for instance, like, if ever there's a problem with insurance or anything like that, or this thing was What? I don't even know what happens, but things happen, Trevor, with insurance. Like, something isn't right. Do you think I call to fix that? I would not even have the first, know even the first thing about that. That is...
4: No, I'm pretty sure you just kind of, oh, well,
12: I would just say, oh, well, yeah, you know, but...
4: cancel it!
12: I tell him to write this.
4: Who needs insurance?
12: Who needs it? Well, the other day, I was trying to cancel something, and Kim is like, well, this, I think you're getting charged for this. And I'm like, I would rather just pay this for nothing than have to deal with trying to cancel that.
4: I've done better about knowing it's going to be 35 to 45 minutes anytime you call for anything.
12: Yeah.
4: You've gotten better with that.
12: You have.
4: Okay. I still hate to do it. I don't like to have to rope off time to do that.
12: Yeah. Adults do that, Trevor. So this is that's what we're saying.
4: Jack Bauer from the TV show 24 ruined it for me, because that show that came out like 20 years ago, there were multiple seasons where every year it was like 1 hour was 1 hour of TV time, was 1 hour of real time. And he could do so much stuff in 1 hour, including commercial breaks.
12: Uh-huh.
4: Not to mention navigating throughout Los Angeles, get from place to place to place. And I can't make a phone call to customer service in the time that show was on. His fault.
12: He ruined it. Yep. Okay.
4: I'm a full-grown adult, and I still cannot fold a fitted sheet. Every time I try, it turns into a weird haunted pillowcase, and I just panic, roll it into a ball.
12: Yep.
4: If folding that thing is normal adulting, then I have officially failed the domestic Olympics.
12: Yeah, just forget it.
4: I'd like to think that's a two-person project.
12: Well, you know what I do? I think I don't even know if we even try anymore. You just wash the bedding. And then when it's clean, you put it back on. And when those things disintegrate, you get another pair of sheets.
4: But you put it back on. You know the worst one is the comforter cover?
12: Oh, yeah. That's a bugger. Adults do that.
4: There's times where, God bless her heart, my wife will take care of that on Sunday mornings. Sometimes she goes to a little thing the kids call Chick Chat. So it's like her girls group where they...
12: cackle like hens.
4: Yep.
12: Okay.
4: But the sheets aren't done drying in time. So then my whole afternoon is ruined, because it basically takes the whole afternoon to get that fitted cover over the comforter.
12: Yes. See, these are adult tasks we can do. But the ladies say they seem to figure this stuff out.
4: It would take me less time to go to JCPenney, buy a brand new one,
12: yes,
4: put it on the bed.
12: Yes, that's what I'm saying.
4: Thank you for making me feel like
12: perfectly
4: the normal.
12: Perfectly normal. Perfectly normal.
4: What totally normal adult task do you struggle with? 701-746-9393. Next, we declare that really, really important song of the day with some Ed Sheeran tickets. Olivia Dean is on XL93.

0: XL93, the Folks It Music Station. Our question du jour today. Totally adult tasks that you tend to struggle with. What's a totally normal adult task you still don't know how to do? I still don't really know how tipping works in every situation, and at this point, I'm too old to be guessing with confidence. Coffee, yes. Takeout, maybe. The guy who hands me a muffin and smiles. Suddenly, I'm doing math like my life depends on it. I don't know either. I had a story last hour about a lady at a self-service yogurt kiosk. Oh, here, I'll play you the clip, being you're joining the program at this hour.
1: Okay.
0: I will, I promise.
1: Oh, he's looking. Did you need me to tread water here?
0: No, here we go.
1: Okay.
2: I go into the Froyo shop. You grab your own cup. You fill your own Froyo. I used Apple Pay, so nobody even had to grab my card. Then the screen goes, how much would you like to tip? Who would I tip? If anything, the option needs to be, how much would you like to be tipped? No one even had to grab my debit card out of my hand to process the payment. This was self-service from start to finish, which is okay because that's the business model. Why would I tip the hourly waged employee who said, have a good day, as I walked out?
1: Yeah, got a point.
0: That's what I would do. I would be like Harry and Lloyd from Dumb and Dumber, just to over-exaggerate the tipping world we live in today. If I did win the Powerball, the Mega Millions, just for one day, here you go.
1: You'd just be dropping Benjis?
0: Handing it out. No matter, I wouldn't do anything super elaborate, just over the course of a normal day.
1: Yeah, I think a briefcase of cash would last us about as long as it did those guys.
0: I think so, too. Yeah. let's see, some answers rolling in on the XL93 Facebook page today. What is a total normal adult task you still don't know how to do? Cheryl's having struggles cooking. I can hold my own in the kitchen.
1: Yeah.
0: Mike says, I can't cook more than 2 boxes of mac and cheese, but I can make 1 box easily. I guess I've never tried 2 at the same time.
1: Yeah, you can do it. You just got to double the recipe.
0: Yeah, I guess so.
1: Yeah, you can do it. I've had to do it.
0: Would make sense rather than doing 1 at a time.
1: Yeah.
0: Sherry going with parallel parking.
1: Oh, yeah.
0: The one and only time I did it was during my driver's test 100 years ago.
1: Yeah, it's funny how you try and avoid that situation.
0: I am not better at most things than most people, but I'm decent at that just because growing up in a big city, I had to.
1: If
0: you're taking the car anywhere, unless you're like going to a mall where all parking lots are the same, you had to parallel park or you'd just drive there and go home because you couldn't park anywhere. So you had to figure it out.
1: Yeah, see, that's why big cities, they don't... Do we really need them anymore? Like, what's the point?
0: That sounds like a book you could have. Big cities. Do we really need them anymore? That'd be a huge book. Or maybe it'd be one page.
1: No. And that's it. Yeah.
0: Any questions? Let's declare a really, really important song of the day today.
1: Okay. Do you have this planned?
0: Figured we do. Ed Sheeran, being it's World Redhead Day. Let's do Castle on the Hill today. Really, really important song of the day with Ed Sheeran tickets when that song plays. Keep in mind, yeah, that's one way you can win tickets. We're going to have another way for you
1: another
0: to win.
1: Another one?
0: Another one.
1: Okay.
0: Later on this hour, we're going to play a game.
1: I love games.
0: We're going to play You're Smarter Than a Baby Boomer today, about 7:45-ish. 3 out of 5 right. You can choose Ed Sheeran tickets. We've got some other prizes up for grabs, too. So we're going to do that coming up. Right now, we've got to go into trending right around the corner here. I am very skeptical about this. The AI translator that turns your pet's sounds into human speech. What we know is up at XL93.com, the Trevor D page. Trending in 10 minutes. Wouldn't it be nice? I feel a lot of us who know our pets know already what they're thinking, what they're saying.
1: Yep.
0: What they're feeling, but... we'll get into this together with open minds, as we always do next. We'll go to the North Dakota News Department for an XL93 information update.
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16: You went to JCPenney to find those summer fashion staples, like shorts and tees from A&A in St. John's Bay. But you also scored cherry red sunglasses, a super cute straw bucket bag,

healthcare access. A Hankinson sixth grader is being credited with creating a device to manage diabetes. Hudson Gronke turned his middle school marketplace project into what he calls the Bolus Buddy, and his family says they use the device every day. The contraption is designed to keep the insulin vial and syringe he uses to manage his blood sugar together to prevent accidental pokes or drops of the vial. I'm David Kale.

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2: I honestly think till our end of days, us as people, we're going to wonder what's going on inside the minds of pets, and that's just going to be the reality of it.
3: I wonder, unless you get like a parrot.
2: Oh, yeah, that's... Forget about the parrot.
3: But I agree with you.
2: Why is the parrot the only one who learned how to talk?
3: Yeah, I know. Like, why?
2: No offense, or my dog Uno, your cat Shiver sitting at home.
3: Yeah, like, what are you good for?
2: Pick up a book.
3: Yeah, exactly. we need to go have a serious talk with these animals. Well, there's a new startup based in China that just launched a new wearable device for pets that claims that it can translate animal emotions into human speech with close to 95% accuracy. Now, how are they going to test that?
2: We're just supposed to believe it.
3: Take their word for it. Yeah, the gadget hangs from your pet's collars and uses AI to study things like vocal patterns, behavior, and body language. So basically, here's what it's going to do, I think. It's probably going to record, like, your pet stands by the pet dish and meows. It'll mark that up. Ching. Okay, I've learned this pattern. Just like we already knew.
2: Yeah.
3: Right? And then it's going to go, hey, I'm hungry. Right? This little box will speak. It's like, well, I could have told you that. But the translator costs about $118, and apparently more than 10,000 people have already pre-ordered. But before you expect full conversations, okay?

0: The company hasn't released any scientific studies saying, hey, this thing actually works, and how could they?
1: Now, if it was like $1,018, maybe I'd think, all right, maybe it's that good.
0: I was kind of thinking that, too. $118, that's almost free.
1: Yeah.
0: You know, it can't work.
1: This sounds like a necklace for your dog or cat that's inevitably going to be broken
0: and
1: in 30
0: gonna
1: minutes.
0: And it's going to say a word. It's good. Yeah, and you got to think about that, too.
1: It's a speaking
0: right?
1: spell.
0: It's going to, right? Cat. It's going to, your cat's going to go by the dog goes by the door, and then the speaker on its chest starts talking. That's going to freak it out.
1: I need to poop.
0: Yeah, and they're going to be like, where did that come from? But I suppose it'll probably send a signal to your phone, right? And maybe that's where the word will come to. I don't know what's going to happen. Do we
1: clock this one up as skeptical?
0: Ah, a little skeptical. Okay. Yeah, yeah. If they had charged, like you said, $1,000, $10,000, I'd be less. But
1: probably
0: for
1: equally as useless.
0: Yeah,
1: but
0: right. Yeah, equally as useless.
1: More
0: but yeah,
1: stock in it.
0: Yeah, I'd be more likely to buy one if it would break me.
1: That is trending. I think you speak for the majority today. Learn more about this AI pet translator at axel93.com, the Trevor D page.
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1: 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Call 780-LIFE. Your forecast, lots of sunshine. We get to 90 today. Mostly clear, 68 tonight. And really what you see today is what you get all week. Sunshine, 88 tomorrow. Thursday, sunny, 88. And then Friday, sunshine, a high of 93. We have sun-filled skies right now. It is 64 downtown Grand Forks. Betch didn't know why Steve Jobs chose the name Apple. And an old Eskimo tradition to talk about. After Noah Kahan, The Great Divide, XL 93. I can't.

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2: All right, bet you didn't know. Let's start with button-down shirt collars today.
3: Okay.
2: Bet you didn't know Brooks Brothers invented the button-down shirt collar in 1900 after noticing how polo players would pin their collars down so they wouldn't flap around.
3: Oh, the ones with the okay.
2: Yeah.
3: Yeah, I love button-down shirt collars.
2: Button-down shirt collars. Thank you, polo players.
3: Yeah.
2: It wouldn't be around if it wasn't for you guys. The best-selling song in French history.
3: The Singing Nun.
2: Close. It's a Christmas song called Petit Papa Noël. Little Father Noël. Christmas.
3: Okay.
2: The second best-selling song of all time in France is The Chicken Dance.
3: No.
2: La Danse de Poulet.
3: Oh.
2: The Chicken Dance.
3: Did you read that or did you actually know that?
2: I just translated Chicken Dance.
3: Wow. I forget
2: Thank
3: that you
2: very
3: speak
2: much.
3: French.
2: It's all I learned in school.
4: La Danse de
2: Poulet. La Danse de Poulet.
4: De Poulet.
3: Okay.
2: I used to do that when I DJ'd weddings.
3: I bet you did. Okay.
2: Take that guy's microphone away. Bet you didn't know ranch dressing is named after the brand Hidden Valley Ranch. They created the dressing in the 1950s, and everyone who copied it just called it ranch style.
3: Funny they let them get away with that.
2: We weren't so Sue happy back in the 1950s.
3: I guess not.
2: Because that's really not a thing anymore, where one brand is the product everyone recognizes.
3: Right.
2: Like ranch, the rollerblade, the Band-Aid, the
3: right.
2: Q-tip. Those are all things that have been around for a long, long time. Maybe the rollerblade, not so much, but...
3: Interesting.
2: Steve Jobs chose Apple because...
3: I don't know.
2: He loved apples.
3: That's... Okay. Come on.
2: It was also because Apple is ahead of Atari in the phone book, and he used to work at Atari. And Steve Wozniak said he first heard Jobs mention the name when he was bringing him back from some kind of apple orchard commune.
3: Commune, yeah.
2: Commune.
3: Interesting folks.
2: That is interesting. And finally, let's go back to the 1800s.
3: Okay.
2: Bet you didn't know in the 1800s there was an Eskimo custom when a stranger would enter the village, he and one of the locals would slap each other as hard as possible until one gave up.
3: Yeah, okay.
2: I wonder who you go by who's next.
3: Oh, man.
2: All right. I'm three away from the next guy who comes to town slapping me the hardest. Oh. Just a custom. We keep slapping each other till one gives up. That would hurt a lot
3: yeah.
2: in the cold with those frozen
3: oh,
2: hands.
3: Oh, man. Yeah, it wouldn't take a very hard slap.
2: Now you know. Tuesday, May 26th, birthdays, 701-746-9393. Hit us up on socials. 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We can make a little dinner and a movie combination next. We're going to play a game.
3: Yeah.
2: I've heard you like games.
3: I love games.
2: Are you smarter than a boomer today? Are you smarter than a boomer? 4 minutes, we're going to play and have an answer to our question of the day. What's a totally normal adult task you still don't know how to do? Jay-Z, Alicia Keys, it's Empire State of Mind on XL 93.

0: Coming up, you never know when we're going to roll that really, really important song of the day with Ed Sheeran tickets we declared about a half an hour ago. We've got a moron award on deck next. A man tried to escape the police by... Well, we'll fill in the blank. We're going to Washington.
1: I think I actually heard about this one. I think.
0: Trip 6 to Washington in 2026 on the way. And if you requested a song during our Memorial Summertime Throwback Long Weekend, first of all, thank you. And you guys picked some good ones as I went through the list here. We're going to call some names with four passes of Nickelodeon Universe, Moose Mountain Adventure Golf, and Crayola Experience at 8:35.
1: And all they had to do was request a song on the app?
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1: Pretty easy. Yes, from what I understand. That's right.
0: So normally we do our little game next hour. We're going to do it now.
1: Yeah, that's right. Here we go.

0: And I like that those dates are actually before our time.
1: That's right. That's right.
0: You want to play right now, 701-746-9393. Are you smarter than a baby boomer?
1: Baby.
0: We can get you to Ed Sheeran to U.S. Bank Stadium August 15th. If that's not going to work for you, we could do a dinner movie option. We've got gift cards. I've got gift cards worth at least $93 to Palm Beach 10. And we've got a gift card to DHI Suite Street.
1: Okay.
0: Too, so,
1: okay.
0: Four choices. 701-746-9393. Let's play, what's a totally normal adult task you still don't know how to do? Well, that's the question of the day.
1: Yeah, that's the question of the day.
0: We're going to play.
1: Are you smarter than a boomer? And I'm your helper, right?
0: You're the helper.
1: Believe it or not, I'm probably best suited to help you out on this game.
0: Caller 9 gets to play. Have you seen Euphoria?
1: No.
0: Okay, neither have I.
2: 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You don't want to miss Sydney Sweeney, topless with a pacifier. Then in the next episode, Sydney Sweeney, topless with a python. And you won't believe when you see, oh man, Sydney Sweeney topless with, I think, a python again? I don't know. I only noticed that she was topless. And in the most recent episode, it's so, hey, did I mention the topless thing with the pacifier? Oh, and I think there are other characters in the show or whatever, but who cares? Sydney Sweeney, topless most of the time, and then other stuff, and then back to Sydney Sweeney, topless. Only on Euphoria. Don't miss it.
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10: There's a little rumor that R-rated comedies are dead, which is why Scary Movie is back. 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
3: U.S. military has carried out what it's calling self-defense strikes against Iranian missile launch sites and naval assets near the Strait of Hormuz. U.S. Central Command says the action was taken to protect U.S. personnel from imminent threats posed by Iranian forces during the ongoing ceasefire. President Trump heads to Walter Reed National Military Medical Center today for his annual checkup. Last year, doctors diagnosed Trump with chronic venous insufficiency, a common condition causing mild swelling in his lower legs. The White House says Trump will also spend time with service members and staff at Walter Reed in recognition of their service, professionalism, and dedication to the nation. The Mandalorian and Grogu has blasted off to a big start at the box office. The first Star Wars film to hit the big screen in nearly 7 years made $100 million over the four-day holiday period. Dow futures are up 300 points. I'm Michael Kastner.
1: XL93 weather.
2: Well, lots of sunshine, lots of warm weather this week. Sunny 90 today.
4: Yeah.
2: 58 clear skies this afternoon. Then for Wednesday, sunny. Ocho de ocho. 88 degrees.
4: Okay.
2: Much the same for the rest of the week. Your extended forecast coming up. Glorious sunshine right now. We sit at 64 downtown Grand Forks. Trying to hide from the police. This was not crazy enough to work. We're going to Washington. It's our Tuesday morning moron award next. But first...

0: Now we need to pay those jingle singers.
1: Yeah, I think we really do.
0: Or something. Every day.
1: So good.
0: XL 93.
2: Hi, I'm calling for the ticket. Oh my god, I'm delayed.
0: Hey!
2: Hey!
0: Who are we speaking with?
2: Michaela.
0: Michaela?
2: Yeah.
0: Michaela, it's a totally normal adult task you still don't know how to do.
2: You still don't know a normal task is still... Probably do my bed in the morning, I don't know.
1: Okay. That's an adult thing, making your bed in the morning, that's true. I don't do it.
2: I'm always late. Does that count?
1: Yeah, there you go. Being on time, there's an adult thing. Perfect.
0: Just minutes aren't long enough. It's not your fault. Who put 60 seconds into a minute?
2: Correct.
0: Michaela, are you trying to get to Ed Sheeran here at US Bank Stadium? We can do the dinner.
2: Yes.
0: Okay.
1: Okay, she knows exactly what she's here for.
0: Ed Sheeran, August 15th, you could be there. We are going to play Are You Smarter Than a Baby Boomer?
1: Yeah, are you smarter than a baby? Have you ever met a baby boomer?
2: Probably, yes. Lots of them.
1: Yeah, I would think so.
0: Well, RJ's going to try to be your helper-outer here. He will be your helper-outer. Hopefully he does well.
2: Okay.
0: I think he will at this game. Get 3 out of 5 right, you're going to Ed Sheeran. Are you ready, Michaela?
2: I am ready.
0: All right, question 1. What toy features an Etch-a-Sketch screen you can draw on with 2 knobs?
2: Etch-a-Sketch.
0: That's right.
2: I think that's himself.
1: Okay, Trevor, that's the dumbest question. I am ashamed of you. I
0: almost thought it could have been a trick question. All right. Are you smarter than a boomer? Question 2. Who played Fonzie on the TV show Happy Days?
1: Hey. Are you Google? Hey.
2: William Shatner.
0: That would be awesome.
1: That is a great guess. So how does RJ help someone out? Do I just outright give the answer?
0: Yeah, I guess you could.
1: Do I have to do a rhyming game?
2: Yeah, maybe rhyming game.
1: His last name rhymes with Tinkler.
2: William Tinkler.
0: The answer is Henry Winkler.
1: Henry Winkler. I'm afraid you got that one wrong. I tried.
2: Okay.
0: All right, number 3. You need 2 more right. What is the name of the dog in the comic strip Peanuts?
2: Snoopy.
1: Very good.
0: Okay, very nice.
1: Yep.
0: Sit down for this one. I even want to dismiss RJ from this one. This is so tough.
1: Well, it can't be any tougher than the Etch-a-Sketch one.
0: Which fast food chain introduced the Big Mac in the 1960s?
2: McDonald's.
1: Good Lord.
0: Michaela, you're going to Ed Sheeran.
1: Yay!
2: Yes. I'm super excited.
0: US Bank Stadium, August 15th. What station's proud to be your Ed Sheeran concert connection?
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0: I just want to say, kids, this is not Santa.
1: Yeah, I think, okay, now, yep, this is the story I heard, too.
0: Don't worry. Definitely not Santa. Police in Washington called to the address of a vacant boarded-up house after neighbors suspected someone was trespassing because there was smoke coming from the chimney. Well, when the cops arrived, no one would answer the door, but they could hear somebody inside. That person climbed out his second-story window and onto the roof. The cops shouted for the guy to come down, but instead he climbed into the chimney as it was still smoking, and he quickly got stuck.
1: Oh, no.
0: The fire department came and had to open the wall to get him out because there was residual smoldering debris in the fireplace. So not an active fire, but not a wise escape chute either. Now, they got him out, and it sounds like he'll be fine, and he was arrested, but was first sent to the hospital to be checked out. It's unclear what charges he's going to face.
1: Yeah, that can't be good. Got to be some smoke inhalation or something like that and being stuck like that.
0: Man tried to escape the police by climbing into a chimney. That was smoking. It wasn't Santa, so we can justifiably...
5: Santa?
0: We can send this guy. It was Santa. You could never send him the
1: No, absolutely not.
0: This guy, no Santa. He will get the Tuesday
1: no
0: morning
1: Santa.
0: Moron Award. That's our sixth trip to Washington, taking sole command now of second place for morons in 2020.
1: Did you just say fourth?
0: Sixth trip.
1: Okay, but it's at second place. Okay,
0: gotcha. Second place. Florida commanding lead at 35.
1: I would think so. Yeah.
0: Coming up, lazy jobs that'll make you a lot of money. We'll talk about that. Pink Panther's Zara Larson. We'll get back into our question of the day too next. XL 93.

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13: I'm sure they did.
12: 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If you did make a request, we have physical proof on our social media pages.
13: Yep.
12: Called some names here, about half an hour worthy of four passes to Nickelodeon Universe, Moose Mountain Adventure Golf and Crail Experience at the old MOA in the Twin Cities. Who wants to hear about summertime weather?
13: I do. I'm ready. Very few times I'm ready for the forecast, pal. This is one of them, for sure.
12: I feel the last 2-3 months I've asked you that question. And
13: yeah, I don't even know why you bothered.
12: Negatory. RJ gives me one finger from each hand. Oh, not today. Sunny, 90 today, 93 yesterday's high. Mostly clear, 58 tonight. Then for Wednesday, sunny 88. Throwback Thursday, sunny 88. And we'll be back to 93 degrees on Friday, 93. No rain in the forecast. Right now, we have plenty of sunshine. We are at 65 right now. 66 downtown Grand Forks, warming up as I speak.
13: And the wind isn't even at 1,000 miles per hour. So that's nice.
12: Isn't it nice?
13: Yeah.
12: Isn't it nice? No complaining it's too hot unless you're shingling houses today.
13: Yep.
12: Working outside. Other than that, there's this website. Is it sh.com?
13: Yeah, I believe.
12: Log on. Totally normal adult task you struggle with. Let's see, what else do I have here? I still don't really know how tipping works. We did that one. I cannot parallel park without turning it into a live public performance of Stress. If anyone's watching, It's over. I forget everything, sweat immediately, and start negotiating with myself. Like, you know what? This spot is cursed. I'll just move 3 blocks away and walk.
13: Yeah. Yeah, I certainly would do that. Oh, look at this. Lisa just says, change the oil or spark plug on my lawnmower. 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
13: 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Oh, I have no problem changing the spark plug. I just got to find getting the spark plug is what I'll have a problem with.
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12: Garden Hunt will take care of you. 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
13: Okay, it's that simple.
12: You can do it.
13: Okay.
12: Maybe what we should do, because this would be easy, throw your lawnmower in the vehicle and we'll bring it in. We'll do it together on Thursday.
13: Oh, my goodness gracious.
12: What could go wrong? I guess I could just go up to your place and we could record it and post it. That might be more effective than trying to do it on the radio.
13: Yeah, there we go.
12: Totally normal adult task you still don't know how to do. Answers rolling in on both the XL93 and Trivity Facebook pages. Amanda going with filling out forms, right? I am at the point where I grab 2 forms if I've got to fill something out.
13: Yes. I hate forms. I always mess
12: up. Got to redo my passport application here in a couple months. So I made sure I grabbed multiple. So when I screw it up the first time, I'll totally redeem myself the second time. Bailey just going with time management.
13: Time management. When you're adulting. That's a big adult thing.
12: I think too when I've got tasks. All right. So like if I'm doing yard work, I'm going to be done by 1 o'clock and suddenly it's 2:30 and I'm done half the stuff I in my mind wanted to get done that day.
13: Well, it's probably usually because your lawnmower didn't start in the first place. You get delayed by these things. It's not your fault.
12: Thank you.
13: Yeah.
12: Thank you. It's not my fault. It's it.
13: I know how it goes.
12: The mower is the problem. It's he.
13: Mm-hmm.
12: All right. We all want to make more money and do less work, right?
13: Yes, we sure do.
12: Turns out some of the highest paying jobs in America are also some of the chillest jobs. A new thread on Reddit is people revealing the lazy jobs. I'm using air quotes on lazy. Lazy jobs that somehow still pull in big money. Some of the most laid-back gigs bring in the biggest paychecks. Some overnight IT workers make six figures just in case something breaks.
13: That'd be a good gig.
12: That would be a good gig until something breaks.
13: Yeah, then it's not. Yeah.
12: Then you're on your phone watching YouTube videos.
13: You're trying to figure out what actually an IT person does.
12: Then you've got to call a real IT person in to get it fixed.
13: Yeah, right?
12: It might be a chance I'd be willing to take. Oil refinery operators earn over $200,000 for mostly monitoring systems.
13: Okay, yeah. Now, to be clear, this isn't the rig guys. The people actually work in the rig. That's...
12: I envision Homer Simpson, the credits of The Simpsons.
13: There you go. Yeah.
12: I know it wasn't an oil refinery plant, but...
13: This was a nuclear power plant. But yeah, if you're in a room monitoring systems, yeah, that's way different.
12: Corporate travel agents can make up to $90,000 working from home.
13: And I didn't even know they had anything had travel agents anymore.
12: I still recommend a travel agent because they need to compete with the Expedias. And then when there's something wrong, you can talk to a person.
13: Oh, and then they take care of
12: better customer service because that's how they have to be effective in 2026.
13: If they help you book something, you get overcharged or this, that, or the other thing, you call your travel agent and they fix it for you?
12: Mm-hmm.
13: That's their purpose?
12: There's a deal
13: I found their special purpose.
12: The travel agent that we use when, say, going to Mexico, where you book a price, and then if the price comes down, they'll credit you back some money, too.
13: What?
12: Without having to do anything.
13: Why doesn't everybody use a travel agent?
12: I don't know.
13: Let's call one and talk to them.
12: We can do that.
13: They just say, hey, why don't more people use you? That's all.
12: We like you. Yeah. We're hearing good things.
13: This is not a paid endorsement for travel agents either. I'm actually fascinated and questioning.
12: I'm not just spewing nonsense.
13: Okay.
12: Sometimes I do, but it's not a spew day.
13: If you ever do spew, though.
12: Cruise ship lecturers can get paid big bucks to travel and talk about subjects they love. I always thought a cruise ship lecturer was someone who just yelled at boats.
13: Yeah, me too. Get the heck out of here.
12: Go straight. Lazy jobs that'll make you a lot of money. Some guy claimed he makes $500,000 a year as a hedge fund programmer writing pretty basic reports.
13: Now, that sounds like somebody who knows how to do something.
12: Yeah, absolutely.
13: And then calls, well, this is just basic stuff.
12: Yep.
13: And it's not basic stuff.
12: Finally, a construction project manager says he makes $300,000 a year while only doing about 3 hours of real work a day. And, of course, plenty of people online pointing out these jobs usually require, like you said, years of experience.
13: Yeah, they might be lazy. You know, you might get to do a lot of sitting.
12: Once you get there.
13: But you really got to know your crap.
12: An interesting question. Do easy jobs really exist anymore? I don't know if they do.
13: Easy jobs?
12: Easy jobs.
13: I'd say this isn't too hard.
12: At this moment. At this moment, yep.
13: Yeah.
12: We're saying stuff. The computers are working.
13: Once the mic gets off, though, it gets tougher. Trust us.
12: Oh, man. The ins and outs of radio.
13: They got us hauling bricks in the back. It's tough.
12: Birthday's next. Pronouncing some names like Tame Impala. Don't try that at home.
13: And Jenna.
12: Here's Dracula.

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2: Go, go. Celebrities celebrating Tuesday, May 26th. We have Astrid Burgess Frisbee, the mermaid, Serena and the Pirates of the Caribbean on Stranger Tides movie, and the mage in King Arthur Legends of the Sword.
3: Sword?
2: Sword.
3: S-words.
2: Pronounce the W.
3: Sword.
2: There. Astrid is 40. Isaac Slade, lead singer of The Fray, How to Save a Life, their big hit we play around these parts, turns 45 today. Elizabeth Harnois, huh? Morgan Brody on CSI, 47 today. Lauryn Hill, we go back to...
3: Oh, the Fugees.
2: Late 90s, doo-wop that thing, solo hit, and yeah, Fugees. We could play the Fugees today.
3: Okay.
2: We've got time for two.
3: I'm digging it.
2: Matt Stone, brilliant co-creator of South Park. The voices he does in the show include Kyle, Kenny, Butters, Tweak, Saddam Hussein, and Big Gay Al. Matt Stone, 55 today.
3: Okay.
2: Helena Bonham Carter. Bellatrix Lestrange in the Harry Potter movies, Queen Elizabeth in the King's Speech, Princess Margaret on The Crown and the Red Queen in the Alice in Wonderland movies, turns 60. Lenny Kravitz. That just oozes cool.
3: Yeah, he does.
2: Can squeeze some Lenny in. I don't know if you have a favorite Kravitz tune. Katniss Estella Sinna, too, in the first two Hunger Games movies. 62 years old today.
3: Okay.
2: Bobcat Goldthwait turning 64.
3: He's still alive?
2: Yeah.
3: Oh, see, I get him mixed up with Sam Kinison all the time.
2: Okay.
3: Just because they were out at the same time. They're not even similar, but okay, so Bobcat's still around. He's the guy that's talking like this. Yeah, okay. That was Bill.
2: Sound like Bill Cosby.
3: Pudding pop. Yeah, okay. That way, I won't do Bobcat again. I will stick to Cosby.
2: That's why I have a lid on my drink.
3: I see what you did there. Too soon?
2: I don't think so.
3: Okay.
2: Last week, maybe.
3: Okay.
2: Philip Michael Thomas. Tubbs from Miami Vice.
3: Also, I used to love that show growing up.
2: No, me too.
3: Yeah.
2: He's 77 years old.
3: Oh, God. Oh.
2: And Stevie Nicks from Fleetwood Mac is...
3: That's my Stevie Nicks impersonation.
4: Landslide.
3: She's what, 78?
2: 78.
3: Is she really? Hey, I love Stevie Nicks. I'm lovingly mocking her because she's awesome.
2: I'm still waiting Everybody for the date that. For the news to drop that Billy Ray Cyrus had an affair with Stevie Nicks and Miley was born because they sound so similar.
3: Oh!
2: And such a good duet of Landslide, those
3: yeah,
2: two.
3: Yeah, that would be very interesting. I'm pondering now. I'm pondering so much I forgot that I have a job to do now, don't
2: We've
3: I?
2: We've got the locals okay. to celebrate today, too.
3: Okay, the locals. Happy birthday to Miranda Bakken, 37 years old today. To Jasmine Mateo, who is 27. Julie Olson, 68. We got a happy birthday to Terry Lee. And Melinda Dietz is 61. Happy birthday to Kristen Beauchamp. I think some pronounce the CH as an champ. Beauchamp. I've heard it both ways. And also a happy birthday to Jasmine Nelson. Did I already say her name? Yes, I did. No, there was a Jasmine Ateo and also Jasmine Nelson. So we've got two Jasmines for the price of one here today. So fantastic.
2: Happy birthday to the Jasmines as we pick a birthday winner here. RJ's spinning his spinner.
3: I'm going to spin my little spinner here. Throw it up. That's it. We're not going back in time.
2: No, we're not. Sorry. Okay. Wrong.
3: Looks like Terry Lee.
2: Terry
3: is the
2: Lee,
3: birthday winner today.
2: 9 minutes, 3 seconds. Get back to us. We've got a gift card to DHI Sweet Street for you, Terry Lee. Today, 701-746-9393. Call us back. Sports shorts next. 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
4: We know that some are referring to Travis Kelce and Taylor Swift's wedding as a royal one. Well, will the royal family actually be there? While chatting on the Heart Breakfast radio show, Prince William was asked if he got an invite to the wedding. No comment, he said. I'm hoping and I'm sure there might be an invitation around, but we'll see. Prince William went on to note that his kids are big Swifties and how they all attended the Eras at Wembley Stadium as a family and even got backstage time with Taylor after the show. Netflix is going to have its first representation at the Smithsonian, and it's thanks to Stranger Things creators Duffer Brothers and director and executive producer Sean Levy. They donated the pink dress that Eleven, played by Millie Bobby Brown, wore in season one. The dress is pretty iconic in the series and Eleven's storyline, as up until the point she donned the dress, Eleven had only worn hospital gowns and hand-me-downs. The Late Show may have ended, but we've already seen Stephen Colbert again. If you watched his last episode, the late night host made a comment that technically our first show in July 2015 was from a public access station in Monroe, Michigan, for an audience of 12 people. Well, naturally, 24 hours later, Colbert appeared on the Monroe, Michigan public access show. He wasn't alone either. His musical director for the night was native Michigander Jack White. Drake's made some music history. He's the first artist to hold the top three Billboard 200 spots. His three new albums, Iceman, Habibti, and Maid of Honor, have debuted number 1, 2, and 3, respectively. Iceman marks the rapper's 15th number one album, beating out Jay-Z for the most number ones among solo men and R&B hip-hop artists. Drake's also tied with Taylor Swift for the most number ones among soloists. Ahead of them, the Beatles are the only ones ahead of both Drake and Tay with a record 19 number one albums. And finally, is Miley Cyrus married? That's what her mom insinuated. It happened at Miley's Hollywood Walk of Fame ceremony, where Miley was taking pictures with Tish Cyrus and sister Brandy Cyrus. Tish made a comment that they were going to bring the husband in for some photos. Max Mirando then posed next to Miley, kissing her on the cheek for a few. No confirmation on whether Miley and Max are actually married has been made just yet.
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3: 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Sunshine, 90 this afternoon, mostly clear, 58 tonight. Wednesday, sunny, 88. A throwback Thursday, sunny, 88. And for Friday, sunshine, a high of 93. Lots of sunshine, 67, downtown Grand Forks. 2 minute warning, you requested a song during our Memorial Summertime Throwback Long Weekend. We've got proof on our social media pages. You can't just say you did. We're going to check. We're going to check our homework. Yep. We have four passes to Nickelodeon Universe, Moose Mountain Adventure Golf, and Crayola Experience in Mall of America to dish out next after Fever Dream and Alex Warren on XL 93.

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1: This is an interesting one. I'm going to tell you why you might want to add some more grapes into your diet this summer, especially.
0: It's a matter of the green grapes, red grapes?
1: I don't think so.
0: Okay.
1: Yeah.
0: All right. Well, that is next. Right now, I'm going to take this index finger and I'm going to push our busy all buttons just in case you're listening on the iHeartRadio app. So it's fair for everybody.
1: Okay.
0: Keep dialing right now if you requested a song. First of all, thank you for making it such a fun Memorial Summertime Throwback Long Weekend. Thank you, Hugo's Wine and Spirits, for sponsoring this year. Hopefully, we'll do her again next year. But some great throwback requests. And if you're one who did make the request, call back if you'd like to win the four passes to Nickelodeon Universe Moose Mountain Adventure Golf and Trail Experience, 701-746-9393. And you can't just say, yeah, I made a request, because we've got her opened up here. We will see who's made those
1: requests. We'll see.
0: We will double check. We'll check your paperwork. Let's get you there. Happy summer. 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

0: Senna from Hunger Games. Some call him Lenny Kravitz. Turns 62 today.
1: All right, man.
0: Bonus birthday throwback.
1: Still cool, though. Guy's still cool.
0: Absolutely. Reek's cool. One more thing coming up before we go 93 minutes commercial free.
1: We're going to tell you why to add some grapes to your sun routine.
0: I'm intrigued.
1: And this doesn't mean your routine with your spawn. I'm talking S-U-N.
0: Maybe both.
1: Or both.
0: We'll
1: yeah.
0: see.
1: Yeah.
0: Axel 93.
2: Hi, this is Sherry Morrissey.
0: Oh. Sherry Morrissey.
3: Hey!
2: Good morning.
0: How was your Memorial Summertime Throwback Long Weekend, Sherry?
2: It was good. Yeah, we went to a casino down in Morton, Minnesota.
0: And what was your game of choice, game of chance?
2: My husband likes blackjack. I'm more of a pool girl.
1: Pool? Like billiards?
2: They have a hotel.
0: Or sit at the pool.
2: They have a hotel with a pool.
1: Oh,
2: a pool.
1: Okay.
0: That's my favorite thing when I go to Vegas, too. I'm a pool girl because I lose less money when I sit at the pool.
1: Yep. It's the safest way.
2: Yes.
0: Let's ask you the question of the day while we've got you on the line here. Question du jour today, what's a totally normal adult task you still don't know how to do?
2: Oh, gosh. I can't think on the spot.
1: I can't play
0: That's
1: blackjack.
0: That's a good one.
1: Yeah, apparently adults are supposed to be able to do that. I can't do the blackjack.
2: Yeah,
0: I would have to hit that pause button many times to be able to count the cards like the dealers can.
2: Yeah,
0: even the easy ones, like 10 plus 10. I'll get this.
1: Hit me.
0: So, back to the business here. You requested a fantastic summer song on our, I believe, the Excellent 83 Facebook page. Do you want to share what you shared?
2: Yeah, Tupac.
0: California Love, quote, throw a finger, throw up a finger if you feel the same way.
2: Yep.
1: Tupac Shaker.
0: And by a finger, you mean that index finger.
1: Yes.
0: Numero uno.
2: Yes.
0: That is a great summer song. And guess what, Sherry?
2: What?
0: That request is going to warrant you some summertime fun in the Twin Cities. Four passes to Nickelodeon Universe, Moose Mountain Adventure Golf, and Crayola Experience at Mall of America.
1: Whoa!
2: Very nice. My kids will have fun.
0: Little summer getaway. 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
0: Grape Scott.
1: Nice, Trevor. No, this is actually interesting because we've been hearing for years about grapes with antioxidants and stuff like that, anti-aging stuff. And that's usually, I think, the...
0: People just eat more fruit in the summer.
1: The red grapes, right? Well, it's a good thing. So a new study found that eating grapes every day, which about 3 servings a day, for just a couple of weeks can actually change how your skin behaves at a genetic level. In the study, people who ate grapes showed shifts in gene activity tied to things like stronger skin barriers. And why is that a big deal, Trevor? Well, it gives you better protection against damage, especially from the sun. They also had lower levels of oxidative stress, right? After UV exposure, which basically means their skin handled sun damage just a little bit better. The big idea here is something researchers call nutritional photoprotection. And the idea is that what you eat can help your skin defend itself. Now, the bottom line is grapes are not a replacement for sunscreen. Don't get ahead of yourself, Patrick. You might want to give your skin an extra layer of protection from the inside out, though, is the idea. So, and it doesn't specify here red or green grapes. I assume, since they don't say, that they're all good.
0: No, I'm fine with red and green grapes.
1: Delicious.
0: All grapes.
1: Even black grapes are pretty good. Yes, all grapes are good, honestly.
0: I think people complain about the seeds, so whoever makes grapes took seeds out of grapes.
1: Yeah, whichever ones, as long as they don't have seeds, yeah, you're good to go.
0: Grape news today.
1: Yes, I thought you'd like that.
0: Still don't know why. Little tangent Tuesday here.
1: Okay.
0: Why anytime you have something grape to drink, it's always purple. Grapes are generally red or green.
1: That's true.
0: The drinks are purple.
1: Yeah. Because the only grape out of the millions of varieties, the only one that really is purple like that would be Concord's. And I don't even think they give purple juice, do they? Trevor, it's a good thought.
0: I would say that's food for thought.
1: That
0: today.
1: Is food for thought. Actually, is there a different jingle for the less you know? If there is, you better get that one on, you know, standby for us constantly.
0: I'll look for that.
1: Unless you know.
0: I'll look for that one.
1: Yeah.
0: We're going to try to get you to the number one movie in the land, Star Wars, Mandalorian, and Grogu at River Cinema, 9:15. TV tidbits on the way. We go 93 minutes commercial free next and take a trip to the North Dakota News Department. Trending 9:30. There is a new controversial AI pet translator that says it's 95% accurate. And well, let's give it a whirl.
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13: Director and DC Studios co-head James Gunn makes great big movies that people love. I think that's the way to say it.
14: Right. Guardians of the Galaxy, Superman.
13: They rake in a lot of money. Fans love them. They're critically acclaimed, which is rare, but they are not considered prestige films.
14: Right.
13: And he's good with it.
14: Yeah, he told Variety that he doesn't really care about prestige. Would he love to get an Oscar? Not, of course, but it's never his concern.
13: James, we gave up prestige. We never pursued it. Even further, he says he genuinely loves making what he calls pop cinema. He does still try to make films that resonate emotionally, but he loves big movies. James's next movie is a follow-up to Superman. Man of Tomorrow arrives June of 27.
12: That's direct from Hollywood.
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6: From the iHeartRadio North Dakota newsroom, I'm David Kale. Kennel cough is spreading through some rescue dog populations and homeward animal shelters asking the public for help.
7: The shelter says many dogs recently rescued from the pound have come down with the highly contagious illness, which spreads easily among stressed animals adapting to new environments. Homeward has been sending some dogs to other shelters to quarantine, but space is running short. The organization is now asking people to temporarily foster dogs until the outbreak clears up. I'm Carrie Mack.
6: NDSU Extension's hosting a fencing school to teach landowners about laws and techniques. The class will include hands-on learning and classroom sessions about building fences. It also explores the rising popularity of virtual fencing. Program instructors say they're getting more research data from that area, so they're excited to add it to the curriculum. I'm David Kale.
8: And finally, some good summertime news. The Skyview Drive-In is reopening after high winds damaged the main screen, forcing a temporary closure. The theater says it will now officially reopen May 28th. Multiple agencies teamed up to quickly complete the repairs. That's been a final look at your news.
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8: Well, the warm weather's finally here. No complaining. It's too hot, guys. Capiche, unless you're shingling roofs all day. Sunshine 90 today. Mostly clear, 58 tonight, then Wednesday, sunny 88. Throwback Thursday, sunny 88. And Friday, how about sunshine at 93? Right now, we're at 68, and it is time to go 93 minutes commercial-free, beginning with Taylor and Elizabeth Taylor, XL 93.

92.9 FM, XL 93, Tuesday, May 26th. Time for that 60-second history lesson. 130 years ago today, 1896, the Dow Jones Industrial Average, co-founded by Charles Dow, first appeared in the Wall Street Journal. 48 years ago, 1978, the first legal casino in the eastern U.S. opened in Atlantic City, New Jersey. It was the Resorts Atlantic City, which still stands today. 3 years ago, 2023, Disney's live-action Little Mermaid was released, starring Halle Berry as Ariel and Melissa McCarthy as Ursula. And it was 32 years ago, 1994, Michael Jackson married Lisa Marie Presley. They decided to get divorced 20 months later, citing irreconcilable differences. Going to get you into the Michael biopic at River Cinema next. Right now, Remember the Time, a number 3 hit from 1992, XL 93.

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4: 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The OKC Thunder host the San Antonio Spurs. That series tied at 2. And the NHL, the Colorado Avalanche at the Vegas Golden Knights. 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Other than sports, Slim Pickens, Bear Grylls is Running Wild, 8 p.m. on Fox with Elizabeth Banks tonight. Well, on the way in trending coming up, a dog translator. 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We'll get into that together next.
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4: Sunshine and 90 today, mostly clear, 58 tonight. Wednesday, sunny 88. Throwback Thursday, sunny 88. And Friday, sunshine 93. Right now, 70 downtown Grand Forks. Let's get you in the hottest movie in the nation right now.

0: 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We declared it. We did. Guilty.
1: Yes.
0: Really, really important song of the day at 7:15.
1: But we're not going to tell you anything about it. Okay?
0: We're definitely not. That's not the kind of guys we are.
1: It has nothing to do with, like, fortified brick buildings.
0: Way up there?
1: Yes. At higher elevations than your current point.
0: World Redhead Day. It's Ed Sheeran Day.
1: Yep.
0: Multiple chances of Ed Sheeran tickets. Congratulations, Michaela Gattica, winning some Ed Sheeran tickets earlier in the show today, but you can win yours when you hear that song we may or may not have referenced. Next time it plays, caller 9, you're going to Ed Sheeran later this week. Tomorrow, I believe, we're sending it to Shinedown, that show at Fargo Dome. August jam-packed with shows. We're going to start working on the North Dakota State Fair shows here really soon, too. Got a bunch of fun shows out in Minot. Tomorrow's going to be a Shinedown day. I think we'll do Ed Sheeran again on Throwback Thursday.
1: Okay.
0: And the week with some Goo Goo Dolls.
1: Oh, the Goos!
0: The Goo Goo Dolls are right here in Grand Forks, also in the month of August.
1: It's a wild, wild summer.
0: We are proud to be your concert connection. Best summer ever for concerts since we've been doing this little radio show thing together. Trending today, how would you like to talk to your... I know exactly what your dog, your cat, your moose, your gerbil was saying.
1: I don't know if this is it, but hey, maybe we're just getting closer. There's a new company in China that just launched an AI-powered pet translator that supposedly is supposed to turn your dog or cat's sounds into actual human speech. Now, the thing that makes you and me a little skeptical is that it costs $118. Seems a little cheap for something that could be the greatest invention ever made if it were to actually work.
0: Sounds like a speak and spell.
1: Yeah.
0: Get the same effect, taping the duct tape a speak and spell on your dog's back and...
1: Right.
0: Pull a little string.
1: They claim it's 95% accurate, but again, how do you prove that? Do you have to have a team of actual speaking dogs and cats saying, no, they're right?
0: My dog. Here's the deal, too. My dog, he's a certified nudist. He does not like even wearing a collar in the house.
1: Certified.
0: He nudist. Would not be a fan. I think just because they can be.
1: Yeah.
0: I can get away with this. You can't.
1: And do you really want a world where your dog or cat can speak to you? I don't think you do.
0: No, because we never think anything negative's really coming out of their mouth.
1: Yeah, because you got to remember
0: these... Oh, I love you so much. Yeah. This is what we think is coming out of their mouth all the time.
1: Exactly.
0: But check out this story, and everything we know is up at XL93.com, the Trevor Deve page. Definitely not Santa, kids. Don't worry here. A man in Washington trying to evade police, and he climbed into a chimney that was smoking from something burning below. Police showed up. Some neighbors called the cops. No one was answering the door. Person climbed out a second-story window onto the roof. The cops shouted for the guy to come down, but instead he climbed into the chimney, still smoking, quickly got stuck, to the point the fire department had to come to open the wall to get him out because there was residual smoldering debris in the fireplace. They got him out. Sounds like he'll be fine. He was arrested, but was first sent to the hospital to be checked out. It's unclear what charges he is facing.

0: Santa faking? Man tried to escape the police by climbing into a chimney. That was smoking, and we will get him a smoking hot.
1: Smoking!
0: Tuesday morning, Moron Award.
1: Well deserved.
0: Sixth trip to Washington in 2026. 93 minutes, commercial free, continues to roll, but first a comedy clip of the morning. It's comedian Dan Mintz and his various thoughts.
2: Thank you. I grew up dirt poor. We were money rich, but we had very little dirt. I couldn't have asked for a better wife because it would have hurt my wife's feelings. My dad would come to all my Little League games and just scream obscenities at the umpire the whole time. Got so bad I had to quit being a Little League umpire. Carrot Top should either have green hair or be called Carrot Bottom. Word on the street is graffiti.

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Kehlani's Folded.

0: Today's really, really important song of the day could get you to Ed Sheeran, U.S. Bank Stadium, August 15th. Again, repeat the song we declared 7:15. Think about where a king might live. On that note, happy rest of World Dracula Day today. World Redhead Day is here. National Paper Airplane Day, Sally Ride Day, a National Blueberry Cheesecake Day. Always a good day for a cheesecake. I'll leave you with a wisdom du jour today. You will accomplish more later if you take some time for yourself. Think about that numero uno. On air, Ryan Seacrest next. Trevor D. slipping out of here. I know it feels like a Monday, but happy Tuesday. Don't have a good day. Have a great day, and thanks so much for choosing XL93.
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1: 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Sissany Tanya here. 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
2: I'm doing everything I can to make Tuesday feel like Thursday. And I think so far it's working. You know, it's all perception, right? Like, why do I curse my Tuesday with thinking it's Tuesday? It's only Tuesday because somebody named it Tuesday one day, and it became kind of not the best day of the week. 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
2: It's perspective, right?
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2: It's approach and perspective. We can always pivot approach and perspective. You know, if somebody says, I've tried to look at Tuesdays a million different ways and I can't get it out of my mind, it's just the worst day of the week. 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
4: Right.
2: So keep trying. So I'm trying. That's what I'm trying to tell you.
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11: There's a little rumor that R-rated comedies are dead, which is why Scary Movie is back. 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
3: iHeartRadio Forks area weather today, mostly sunny, 88 this afternoon. Tonight, a scattered thunderstorm or two around or after midnight with a low of 55. Tomorrow, sunshine, 86. On Thursday, mostly sunny with a high right around 87. You do not want to miss the free Windsurfing Regatta and Music Festival June 12th and 13th in Worthington, Minnesota. Worthington, it is worth a look. 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
2: I got a quote of the day, as we always have about this time, but every once in a while you want to just like not go in, right, to work. 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
3: Have you ever knowingly kept someone around as a rebound? 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
1: So the question was, ever knowingly kept someone around as a rebound? I want to make sure I got this clearly, but go ahead, Tanya, in the trending report.
2: So this is a source, according to InTouch, so take it with a grain of salt. However, this is about Jennifer Lopez and her new romance with co-star Brett Goldstein. And if you don't know Brett Goldstein, he was the gruff but lovable Roy Kent on Ted Lasso, and he also plays Lewis on Shrinking. So he and J-Lo just wrapped this rom-com called Office Romance. It hits Netflix June 5th. But her I know it looks really good. But her divorce from Ben Affleck was finalized in January 2025, and she started filming this movie with Brett 3 months later. So this source said that she had fun with him, but it was never going to turn into anything serious for her. And I feel like the fact that she knew it was a rebound is refreshing. You know, she's like very self-aware. But it got me thinking about the idea of a rebound. And like, I could never date people right after I broke up with somebody. Like, I always just had to have a period of like sulking and sadness. I was never the person that like could have rebounds. Were you guys?
1: I no. Is it this guy, by the way?
2: Yes. Okay. Yeah. Roy Kent.
1: So, no, I would want to distract myself with going out with anybody that would want to go out, actually. Mm-hmm.
3: I married my rebound.
1: Yeah. So, sorry, Tanya. You're alone on this one.
3: Yeah. Michael was legit a rebound.
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21: With your iHeartRadio Forks forecast, I'm meteorologist Rodney Price. A sunny to mostly sunny sky into your Tuesday afternoon and quite warm with upper 80s, a light east wind. Mostly clear upper 50s for tonight. Temperatures down just a bit on Wednesday. Sunshine and mid-80s will be back up into the upper 80s Thursday.
22: 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It's worth a look.
21: Currently 77 degrees.
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2: 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Ah, got it. We'll take that next.

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0: Let me grab James. So you want to propose on an upcoming trip, but you've got some couple friends coming along. What's the problem?
2: We're going to be traveling with the couple. And so I just wanted to get your opinion. Like, is it weird? Like, I mean, I figured like I would tell the other couple what's going on, but like I plan on like proposing to her during the trip. And so like, I don't know. I can't tell like with them being there, if it was going to be like awkward for them or awkward for us with me, like just proposing. And my first thought was that it would be like, oh, it's now it looks like a planned thing. It would be great. But then it started creeping into my mind. But does that take away from the intimacy of the moment? Or
0: yes. And also, sorry, but it puts pressure on us, the rest of us there. Like, when are we doing that if we're with somebody?
3: Oh, gosh. No.
0: Oh, don't. Oh, gosh.
3: No.
0: This is the real world, Sissany.
3: Here's the thing. They don't need to be there, like, front row seat, like, with their hands under their chin, like, watching it all go down 2 feet away from you. But if they're, like, off in the distance and you still are having your private moment, I think it's okay. I don't mind it because you want to celebrate. Right after you get engaged, you want to scream it from the rooftops and you want to celebrate with your friends or your family.
0: So go away and then circulate back for the group moment. All right, that's cool.
2: Yeah, well, James, if we're traveling, it could be like just instant celebrate. We don't have to wait till we get home.
3: You know? Yeah, that's what I'm saying.
0: Good plan. Look, James, here's the deal. You found your person. I mean, good news, good news, good news. Let's just figure out the logistics here and get on with it.
3: Yeah. Yes.
0: All right, brother. Thanks for listening to us.
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1: Most mainstream artists have been actively avoiding using AI in their music. 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But Grimes says she's shamelessly harnessed the power of AI, even naming one song DeepSeek after the Chinese AI model. 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
1: Guaranteed human. 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
2: Rolling your favorites, Kehlani. 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And she went with discernment, being selective about things, people, places, all that stuff, even discerning her own behavior. She said it's made all the difference. She thinks it's why she's been so successful. Here she is, folded,

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1: And Zara Larsson with a smash in the middle of the countdown slides back a couple today. 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
23: With your iHeartRadio Forks forecast, I'm meteorologist Rodney Price. A sunny to mostly sunny sky into your Tuesday afternoon and quite warm with upper 80s, a light east wind. Mostly clear upper 50s for tonight. Temperatures down just a bit on Wednesday. Sunshine and mid 80s will be back up into the upper 80s Thursday. Don't miss the free windsurfing regatta and music festival in Worthington, June 12th and 13th. It's worth a look. Currently 80 degrees.
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1: Look at how the world is different once you get married. 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These things you notice, you take note of, the changes in your life. You can also get the internet on your phone. I don't know if you discovered that.
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1: Ryan Seacrest with you. Sissany, Tanya.
2: Hey.
1: And the back room. All right. So, you know, when we text each other, you can, like, I have my settings so you can't tell if I've read it yet so I can blow it off.
2: Mm-hmm.
1: Other people have it set where they, you know, if they've read it and are blowing you off. Like, you can just tell, oh, they read it and they didn't respond to me forever.
2: Right.
1: Tanya, you just discovered this?
2: Yes. So, like, I, for, like, 2 days over the weekend, I didn't have my phone. I don't even know who had my phone. But I was getting a lot of text messages, and I would, like, read them, but I wouldn't respond. I wanted to, like, wait to respond, like, a nice, thoughtful response. And I just learned that you can literally take a text message and mark it as unread.
3: Yeah, you slide it the other way.
2: Slide it the other way instead of deleting it. And then it basically goes to show you, like, that you haven't read it so that you can go back and respond. It's like a game changer.
3: I'm pretty sure it came with the first iPhone.
2: It was breaking news to me. And that I was like, wild. I have to share this because it's been like game changing. Because there's a lot of times where I would just like sometimes let text go and then respond a day later, 2 days later. So rude.
3: You can do the same thing with DMs, by the way.
2: That I knew.
1: That she was up on.
2: Yeah.
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7: There's a little rumor that R-rated comedies are dead, which is why Scary Movie is back. 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
2: I mean, I don't know. Why do you bring it up?
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2: And who's Maura Higgins?
3: Oh my gosh. I'll tell you when we come back. She's royalty.
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1: Trending report about royalty here.
2: Oh my gosh. You have to get on board with Maura Higgins, okay? So she's a TV personality. She's Irish. We knew her. She's the queen from Love Island, but season 5. So it's many, many years back. She was on this last season of Traitors. Remember where she lost to Rob?
1: I had a dream about... Wait, I had a dream last night. Alan Cumming was in my dream last night. Is he on that show?
2: Yes, he's the host.
1: He was on my dream.
3: Wow.
2: So you should know Maura Higgins.
1: I didn't see her in the dream.
2: People were really rallying behind making her the next Bachelorette. That was like a huge rumor out there. Yes. And she said, absolutely not. She told Entertainment Weekly, they asked me this and I was like, absolutely not. She said, I don't want a man. I like to come home to my beautiful, clean house. I don't want to have to pick up their stuff. Mm. I don't want it. So instead, she is doing Dancing with the Stars this fall, which is so exciting. But I think that there's this assumption when people say that they're single, that they're sad or they want to find someone. Like, because Maura is single, everybody's like, oh, she should be the Bachelorette. And she's like, actually, I don't want a man. Thank you.
1: I don't know. Like, I've had enough space on my own to where I do want to find that space occupied.
2: Yeah.
1: But I think, wouldn't that change if you did find the perfect person? Like, I think that sounds good now until you meet the person that completely clicks with you. Then you would want to share that space,
3: right?
1: There's
3: no such thing as a perfect person.
2: Ooh, ding a ding ding ding.
1: Why didn't you tell me that when you started here? How long have you been doing this? How many years now?
3: A good amount.
1: And now you tell me?
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6: With your iHeartRadio Forks forecast, I'm meteorologist Rodney Price. A sunny to mostly sunny sky into your Tuesday afternoon and quite warm with upper 80s, a light east wind. Mostly clear upper 50s for tonight. Temperatures down just a bit on Wednesday. Sunshine and mid 80s will be back up into the upper 80s Thursday. Don't miss the free windsurfing regatta and music festival in Worthington, June 12th and 13th. It's worth a look. Currently 83 degrees.
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1: Ruby has an issue with her mother, and there's only one place to air it out, and that's here on this station. 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
1: Ruby, let me just make some time here. So what's your mom doing?
2: She keeps sending me AI videos, photos. It'll be like babies talking, saying like funny things in Spanish or just, and she thinks it's real. And I'm like, Mom, this is AI. Like, this is not a baby, like a 8-month-old baby speaking like a full on sentence. But she just won't stop. Or she'll send me like, you know, natural remedies, but it's like AI version talking about it.
3: Right. So, I've seen those. They're like ads.
2: Yeah. Yes. They're like ads. And she's like, see, I've been telling you like chamomile is good for this, but it's like in Spanish and it's AI. And I'm just like, Mom, this is not real. Like, I don't know how to explain or how to train them to be able to, you know, decipher what's AI and what isn't.
1: No, this is the problem. I mean, I have a huge concern about one of my favorite shows, America's Funniest Videos.
3: And?
1: Like, how do I know that video isn't an AI? It was so authentic for someone. Thank you. Now you understand.
3: Now you ruined it for me.
2: Yeah.
1: I know, but I watched that show for my whole life.
3: I know.
1: AFV.
3: I know.
1: And now I'm thinking, well, wait a minute. How do we know what's real and what's not real? So I don't know where this goes, but my rule of thumb is if it's too good to be true, it's not true.
2: Right.
1: Try like to crush all the dreamers.
2: Singing or something like that.
1: No, they're not. They are not.
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0: 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All right, well, that's it for us. Very busy in here. Come back again tomorrow and do this all over again from scratch. Don't know what we're going to do, but it'll be something. And a back room. Until then, take good care of yourselves.
1: Thank you. 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

XL93, the Forks Hit Music Station. I am RJ with you on a Tuesday afternoon. Hope everybody enjoyed their long Memorial Day weekend and enjoyed the heat and is planning on enjoying the heat and not planning on complaining about this at all, right? I think we're all ready for summer, even if that means it's got to be 100 degrees. I know I am. Coming up, if you've ever wanted to talk to your pets, and I'm sure a lot of you all have, that day might be closer than you think. Talk about that. What's up right now? Let's get the show rolling. Kalani, Fold It, XL93.

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1: 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Yeah, you think Trevor D is weird? RJ is weird? They have nothing on the king of weird. Weird Al Yankovic is bringing his Bigger and Weirder tour to the Alaris Center Saturday, August 29th.
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1: With your iHeartRadio Forks forecast, I'm meteorologist Rodney Price. A sunny to mostly sunny sky into your Tuesday afternoon and quite warm with upper 80s, a light east wind. Mostly clear upper 50s for tonight. Temperatures down just a bit on Wednesday. Sunshine and mid 80s will be back up into the upper 80s Thursday. Don't miss the free windsurfing regatta and music festival in Worthington, June 12th and 13th. It's worth a look. Currently 86 degrees.
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I am RJ, Nelly Furtado with Timberland and Promiscuous here on the home of Trevor D in the morning. Today, the topic of the morning show, because I got to join Trevor, was what adult task, seemingly easy but difficult for you, is still impossible for you, right? The thing that separates you from what you would classify as an adult, okay? 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The whole conversation that we had with you all this morning up on the Trevor D Mini Morning Show podcast through the iHeartRadio app. Then don't forget to tune in weekday mornings at 6 to hear it live. Right now, Taylor Swift, Elizabeth Taylor on XL 93.

XL 93, the Fork City Music Station. I am RJ. The Killers of Mr. Brightside. Well, on the dark side, AI probably going to take all of our jobs and just take over the world eventually. But on the bright side, it might help us talk to our pets for a little while. That's kind of interesting. A story on that is coming up. But first, Doja Cat and Gorgeous on XL 93.

0: ready for this?
1: 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Yeah. I love it. So hot.
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1: All right, as I say, you know, AI probably eventually going to take over the world. I just don't know what's going to happen. Yeah, you don't, you try not to think about these things, but let's do a positive story, kind of, or a strange one anyway. A startup based in China has just launched a new wearable device for pets that claims to be able to translate animal emotions into human speech with close to 95% accuracy. I'd like to see how they prove this, but still. The gadget hangs from your pet's collar and uses AI to study things like vocal patterns, behavior, and body language to figure out what your pet is trying to say. Now, the translator costs about $118, pretty cheap, and apparently more than 10,000 people have already pre-ordered one. Before you start expecting full conversations, you know, with your dog, they say you might want to wait. The company hasn't released any scientific studies proving the device actually works, so it could be a bust. You know, it's just one of those things. Snake oil, I guess, if you will. But if it works, boy, wouldn't that be kind of cool? That is What's Up. You're on XL93.
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I am RJ. Last week and for the previous few weeks, we've given you what I like to call summer changing money. Give you 9 chances each weekday to get $1,000 with some keywords. I just want to give you a heads up as we march ever so closely to June. When we do turn the calendar, we're going to give you a chance at some life changing money a few times a day. Okay. We're talking like 250 grand. Okay. Whoa. Right. I'm not making this up. Here's Bruno Mars and Risk It All on XL93.

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1: XL 93, the Fork City Music Station. I am RJ Pink Panther is teaming up with Zara Larson and Stateside. Well, it is swimsuit season now, definitely for the next week, for sure. Are you comfortable in one of them bad boys? Swimsuits, that is. Take you some numbers from the rest of America in a moment. Right now, yellow card at Good Charlotte.

0: Lady Gaga, Just Dance, Just Dance. Just wear that swimsuit. It doesn't matter what you look like. Enjoy yourself. That's what I always say. Well, it is swimsuit season, but according to a new survey, 46% of people say they don't feel confident wearing a bathing suit at all. But it seems that we wear, we're kind of our own worst enemy. 76% said they're more critical of their own appearance in a swimsuit than they are of others. So you're judging yourself, not so much others. How much do some people hate to wearing these swimming suits? Well, the survey found 33% would rather go to the dentist than hit the beach or a pool in a bathing suit. I say wear that bathing suit no matter what everybody else says, right? Enjoy yourself, especially in this area. You only got like three nice days. Enjoy them. Coming up, AJR and Pitbull on XL 93.
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18: With your iHeartRadio Forks forecast, I'm meteorologist Rodney Price. A sunny to mostly sunny sky into your Tuesday afternoon and quite warm with upper 80s, a light east wind. Mostly clear upper 50s for tonight. Temperatures down just a bit on Wednesday. Sunshine and mid 80s will be back up into the upper 80s Thursday. Don't miss the free windsurfing regatta and music festival in Worthington, June 12th and 13th. It's worth a look. 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
1: 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I am RJ, AJR, and Bang. 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Some of the dates will surprise you when people decide to get hitched. 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
2: Boomer bad news drop. So, randomly, they'll say, well, I didn't want to bother anyone, but, you know, I had surgery, you know, or things. They will definitely do that. Therapists say a lot of boomers were raised to treat emotions like facts instead of conversation. So instead of easing into difficult news, they just drop it mid-sentence and move on. Boomer bad news drop. 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
3: My mom's more bad news breaker, a boomer bad news breaker. 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

XL 93, the Fork City Music Station. I am RJ, Ed Sheeran, and Bad Habits. Ed Sheeran, man. Ed is going to be at U.S. Bank Stadium in Minneapolis in August, right? And in the meantime, between now and then, we've been giving away a lot of Ed Sheeran tickets. Remember, through the month of June, every day, every weekday at 8:35 is going to be some bonus winnings. And we don't usually do ticket giveaways at that time of day, but we're going to start here because we have so many different shows and different things to get you to. So we'll start the bonus winning every weekday through June. But as we wind down May, only on the days I'm here, okay, in the mornings with Trevor D. So that would be Thursday. Have another day of bonus winning like we did today. Alex Warren right now in Fever Dream on XL 93.

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I am RJ Zara Larson and Midnight Sun. Here we are, everybody's favorite portion of the day. Mine, anyway. 93 minutes commercial free. Really can't beat that. Oh, boy. We're going to have a lot of good times, a lot of good conversation. We're going to talk about grapes, how good they are for you, and breakthroughs with the Mars rover. Okay? We're going to be on this world eating grapes and out of this world learning about swimming robots. Okay? Right now, Youngblood and Zombie, XL 93.

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I am RJ Fall Out Boy, and light him up here on the home of Trevor D in the morning. Trevor and I did the morning show together today, and we were talking about those seemingly menial adult tasks that you can't do. You thought when you were 18 or 19, boy, when I'm 25, when I'm 35, I'm going to know how to do all the things my parents do. Well, you've reached that, maybe even passed that milestone, and you still have no idea how to do it. Don't feel bad. You are definitely not alone. None of us really know how to do anything, okay? But that was the topic of conversation, those adult tasks that still... they still perplex you, okay? If you missed the show, it's on the Trevor D. Mini Morning Show podcast at the iHeart app. Right now, Sombra and Homewrecker on XL 93.

XL 93, the Fork City Music Station. I am RJ, Jay Shaw, Lil Wayne, and they are down. Well, the researchers in Germany have finally created a next-generation Mars rover. We've been waiting for this. With wheels that apparently swim across sand dunes. And scientists were inspired by creatures here on Earth, like the sandfish lizard. You heard of these things? They sort of paddle, you know, over the sand. If this thing is ever put to work on Mars, it'll be more reliable and efficient, as operators won't have to worry as much about it slipping, sinking, or getting stuck on the ground. Now I have some afternoon reading, I guess. I'm going to have to learn about this this sandfish lizard. A little space news here for you today as we continue 93 minutes commercial free. Taylor Swift now with Elizabeth Taylor.

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I am RJ Kelly Clarkson. My life would suck without you as we continue. 93 minutes commercial free. Coming up, another reason to add some grapes to your routine. You know, we've heard for years that they're really good with antioxidants and stuff like that. But this time, it has to do with your skin. Could grapes help you with the sun? Find out in a moment. Right now, Tame Impala with Jenny and Dracula. 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

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I am RJ. Well, a new study found that eating grapes every day, about 3 servings for a couple of weeks, can change how your skin behaves at a genetic level. Well, that's interesting. Well, in this study, people who ate grapes showed shifts in gene activity tied to things like stronger skin barriers and better protection against damage, especially from, you guessed it, that little bugger in the sky, the sun. They also had lower levels of oxidative stress after UV exposure, which basically means their skin handled the sun damage a little better. Now, don't replace sunscreen with grapes or, you know, protective clothing, but they might give your skin a little bit of an extra layer of protection. So eat more grapes, especially in the summertime if you're going to be getting more sun. That's the science. We continue 93 minutes commercial free right now with Shinedown and Searchlight.

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I am RJ. The Killers, and somebody told me. Well, somebody told me today about these mini retirements. Now, if you happen to be a millennial with a little bit of money, or older Gen Z, again, with a little bit of money, you might be able to do this mini retirement. It's kind of like a retirement midway through your working career. How does that work? We'll talk about that and what's up this hour. Right now, Pink Panthers and Zara Larsson stateside. XL93.

XL 93, the Fork City Music Station. I am RJ Daughtry, and over you. Well, now that we are over Memorial Day weekend, what is the next big thing we got coming up? I suppose that would be Father's Day, right? That's next month. And yes, I know we've had questions about that. Are you going to do that grill giveaway you usually do for the papas? And yeah, as we get into June, in fact, starting June 1st, we're going to start getting dad in the running for a big old grill. Okay, more details forthcoming. I like that word. Here's Papa Roach, XL 93.

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1: Texans only have a few hours left to vote in a pivotal race before the midterms, the Republican primary runoff for the U.S. Senate pits incumbent Senator John Cornyn against state AG Ken Paxton. President Trump has endorsed Paxton. The South Carolina Senate is rejecting a new GOP-friendly congressional redistricting map ahead of this year's elections. A motion to end debate failed today in the Republican-controlled Senate, halting the push before the midterms. The plan was backed by President Trump to improve GOP congressional prospects. Iran says the U.S. committed a grave violation of the current ceasefire after the U.S. military launched what it called self-defense strikes overnight. U.S. Central Command said the strikes targeted Iranian missile launch sites and boats laying mines in the Strait of Hormuz. Iran says it has legitimate right to respond. Wall Street is closing mixed as investors weighed the prospects for a potential U.S.-Iran peace deal. At the closing bell, the Dow lost 118 points. The S&P 500 rose 45 points and the Nasdaq climbed 312 points. I'm Chris Caraccio.
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2: With Marshall Radio Weather, I'm meteorologist Mace Michaels. For tonight and tomorrow, partly cloudy, isolated showers and storms. A low tonight in the mid-50s, a high tomorrow in the upper 80s. Dry and staying mild through the rest of the week and into the upcoming weekend. Lows stay in the 50s and highs well into the 80s. Live bands and lakeside vibes. Don't miss the Worthington Windsurfing and Music Festival coming up June 12th and 13th. Currently, it's 91 degrees.
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0: Miley Cyrus, Flowers on XL 93. I am RJ. I think it might be finally safe now that Miley brings it up. It might be safe now to finally plant those flowers outside. I was worried we were going to have freeze warnings through June, but I think we might be out of the woods. So get those flowers out there and pretty things up a little bit. Corbin Bessett right now with Blink, XL 93.
1: You see that girl? 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I just...

XL93, the Fork Sid Music Station, Rihanna with Stay. Well, if you're tired of staying at the old grind, if you think you need to get away before you retire, like before 65, maybe you can do a mini retirement in your late 20s, early 30s. Gen Zers, millennials, they're starting to do this. We'll talk mini retirements here next with What's Up. Right now, Noah Kahan, The Great Divide, XL93.

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1: All right, well, I just found out about mini retirements today, okay? And it turns out millennials and some older Gen Zers are burned out with corporate America already. Well, they've been working for 10 years, like, I'm done, right? And their parents and grandparents are rolling their eyes and saying, poor babies, right? Well, in fact, there's a hashtag called Adult Gap Year. Hashtag Adult Gap Year going on around TikTok. It's got thousands of videos of young people ranting about this hustle culture, and that's why they're doing mini retirements. Now, what is that? Okay, now they say if you got a little bit of money and you don't have a big family to support, you might have a little money squared away. And some people are actually moving back with their parents. I'm sure they love this. And this this is to stretch the cash a little bit further. And rather than push through a deteriorating job that isn't the same as the one you signed up for, you just take some time off and find some more intentional ones as the dust settles. It's a risky thing. Basically, you quit your job and you live off of whatever you got squirreled away, and you do a little 1-3 year retirement in the middle here of your working career. And they say one of the big reasons this is happening is the rapid changes driven by AI. People are kind of uncertain or maybe even getting a little bit burned out by it. But mini retirement, would you ever do that? That's What's Up. You're on XL 93.
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I am RJ. We joined you last Friday night for the new Star Wars flick, but I was just kind of going through our list of movie premieres here for the summer. It's going to be a pretty busy July, but we only have one set for June. But that'll be a big one, brother. June 19th, Toy Story 5. So be there, River Cinema in East Grand Forks, with us for the early show. I didn't know they... I was surprised they made a Toy Story 4, and here we are at 5 already. But we'll be there opening night. Come find us, spin our prize wheel. Maybe we'll, maybe get your concessions paid for before you get to your seats. Alan Langley now, choosing Texas, Exile 93.

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I am RJ Olivia Dean, and So Easy to Fall in Love. Coming up, TV reminders for tonight. We got basketball and late night TV talk show lineups to go through. Right now, Bella Kay, you got this one. I love it, I love it, I love it.

0: Britney Spears and Toxic on XL 93, the Forks Hit Music Station. I am RJ. Well, tonight, Game 5 of the NBA Conference Finals at 7:30. It's getting underway here pretty shortly with the Oklahoma City Thunder hosting the San Antonio Spurs. The series is tied at 2-2, so that's going to be pretty exciting tonight. My money is on San Antonio myself. It has been all year. Now, tonight's late-night TV talk show lineup's a little bit smaller now that Colbert is gone. Jimmy Fallon will have Justin Hartley and Walt Frazier on there, and Matty Kelly. That is a repeat. Emily Blunt will be on Jimmy Kimmel, and Seth Meyers will have Scott MacArthur. That is also a repeat here, with Comics Unleashed taking over for where Stephen Colbert is tonight. That's TV reminders here for tonight. We'll take a break. We get back. LMFAO and Jason Rillo on XL 93.
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2: 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Don't ask how we keep doing it, but your concert connection has done it again. 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Shinedown, Fargo Dome, August 20th. Have I mentioned yet that we are your concert connection? It's an important nugget of information that we hope for you to retain. That when it comes to thinking, who is your concert connection? It's us! We are your concert connection. Oh, yeah, I did mention it back there. Sorry, really can't be said too many times, though. The 2026 Great Year of Concert Ticket Winning continues on XL 93. It's true, in the Chinese calendar, the 2026 is the year of the concert, right?
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23: With Marshall Radio Weather, I'm meteorologist Mace Michaels. For tonight and tomorrow, partly cloudy, isolated showers and storms. A low tonight in the mid-50s, a high tomorrow in the upper 80s. Dry and staying mild through the rest of the week and into the upcoming weekend. Lows stay in the 50s and highs well into the 80s. Live bands and lakeside vibes. Don't miss the Worthington Windsurfing and Music Festival coming up June 12th and 13th. Currently, it's 91 degrees.

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I am RJ, LMFAO, the Party Rock Anthem here on the home of Trevor D in the morning. Trevor and I were on the show today. What adult task can you just still not figure out? You know, the thing that really separates you from what you would consider an adult, right? Even if you're 45 years old, there are things you're like, well, I'm going to have an adult do this, right? At least if you're like me. That was our topic of conversation today. If you missed the morning show, head over to the iHeartRadio app. Get the Trevor D. Mini Morning Show podcast in your ears right now. 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

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I am RJ. Last week we were doing the $1,000 giveaways about 9 times every day. And we did that for quite some time. And like I say, that was summer changing money. But as we get into June, there's going to be 4 chances each day, which will give you potentially life changing money. Okay. We're talking like $250,000. Wow, right? Okay, that's coming in June. Just want to give you a heads up on that. Zara Larsson now with Midnight Sun, XL93.

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3: They should have. 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
5: There are countless reasons to seek therapy. Shall we talk about them? all of them are valid if you need it. Unpacking your childhood, a breakup, marriage. I mean, all those are reasons. And it turns out also a tough acting gig. He's talking about his Marvel supervillain, Eric Killmonger, right? In Black Panther.
6: Right, in Black Panther. It stuck with him in a way that he just wasn't comfortable with.
5: So he needed to decompress from that character. He was saying he eventually learned he needed to do this. It comes after a lot of challenging roles, but at that point, he was still figuring out the whole concept of it.
6: Right. The character was the reason he went into therapy. But once he was in there, it led to other deeper conversations and further self-discovery.
5: I don't know. Do I want further self-discovery?
6: Don't we
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6: all?
5: 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You can stream one of Michael B. Jordan's latest Sinners. That's on HBO.
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0: You went to JCPenney to find those summer fashion staples, like shorts and tees from A&A in St. John's Bay. 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

XL 93, the Forkshead Music Station. I am RJ Taylor Swift, and I knew you were trouble. Well, I am RJ, and I am out the door. I'll be back again, though, tomorrow afternoon. Trevor D will wake you up at 6. Now, go out there and enjoy the rest of your nice night. Maybe spend a little time outside and enjoy the rest of this week, man. We got some warmth, and nobody's going to complain about it, right? Right? Here's Doja Cat, Gorgeous on XL 93.